0: name is John Tesh. This is Intelligence for Your Life. And here's a conversation starter for you. And you can find this on my website, tesh.com. The blog Art of Manliness asked its readers to come up with a list of smells they thought were distinctly manly. The results? The smells in a hardware store. Shoe polish. Cut grass. Sawdust. The smell of scotch whiskey. The smell of gunpowder was considered manly. Pipe smoke, charcoal, leather, and bowling alley. The smell of a bowling alley. The smells that are considered manly. What do you think? You can email me. Let me know. John@tesh.com.
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0: And just ahead, a major new study is finding that remote workers are now more isolated, more anxious, and more depressed than people who work in person. I'll tell you why, and I'll share a solution for this coming up next. 94.3 Light FM.

0: like you.
1: All right, so working from home may be great for skipping traffic and being with your dog all day, but now a new study says it could be taking a toll on your mental health, and we'll try and prove it here. A study in the journal Science finds that people who work remotely are spending a lot more time alone than workers who have to be on site. In fact, remote workers were 72% more likely to go through an entire day without any in-person human contact at all. Not even a quick chat with a barista. And they weren't making up for it after hours either. Remote workers, many of them showed a decrease in time spent with friends after work as well. Now, you should know the isolation adds up. Compared to in-person workers, people working remotely reported higher levels of anxiety and depression, made more visits to mental health professionals, and were more likely to use prescription medications for mental health. The effects were strongest for people who lived alone. Behavioral scientists say the findings aren't surprising to them. Study after study shows that strong social connections are one of the biggest predictors of happiness and overall health, because our brains need regular face-to-face interaction. So while working from home may be good for flexibility, we all need to connect with other people in real life for our well-being.
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1: And coming up, have you heard about lettuce water? It's all the rage right now because it's thought to be a powerful sleep aid, but does it really work? Expert advice is up next. 94.3 Light FM.

0: Ah, better night's sleep are always after that, right? So have you heard about the latest sleep aid craze? Millions of people on social media say falling asleep is now as easy as sipping a steaming hot mug of lettuce water right before bed. In fact, on TikTok alone, videos with the hashtag lettuce water have been viewed nearly 50 million times, and most people claim that all they had to do was pour hot water into a mug filled with lettuce leaves and drink it 30 minutes before bed to feel drowsier. So is this lettuce water trend legitimate? According to sleep specialist Dr. Michael Bruce, our friend, no. Because while there is a compound in lettuce that's associated with increasing sleep duration, Dr. Bruce says the amount of romaine leaves you can fit in a coffee cup won't do the trick. He says you need huge quantities. He says there's no harm in trying it, but you're better off doing things that are proven to enhance sleep, like increasing your fiber intake. The Journal of Clinical Sleep Medicine found that after getting enough fiber during the day, people fell asleep faster and enjoyed better quality sleep. There you have it.
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0: the vegan diet, according to new research in the American Journal of Lifestyle Medicine. Without fail, those on a vegan diet reported significantly less pain over time, and the number of times their joints swelled to painful levels was cut in half. The researchers say it's because plant-based diets lower the levels of C-reactive proteins, which are produced by animal products, sugary foods, and refined grains.
1: There's all kinds of inflammation that we get from eating certain animal products. Make sure, if you're going to do something like this, that you are supplementing with enough protein in your diet, because that can also, it doesn't have to be animal protein, but you do need to find ways. That's the hard part about being vegan, is that it's hard to get enough protein for your overall health. But you can do it. People do it all the time. And yes, you're going to have less of that inflammation in your body. Plenty of people have reported that veganism is in some ways the ultimate longevity diet for this reason.
0: Yeah.
1: So yes.
0: Well, I mean, anti-dementia too, because it doesn't produce any inflammation.
1: Right.
0: And you can find, you know, I actually use pea protein.
1: Yeah.
0: You know, you can find that. So it doesn't have to be whey protein.
1: Neither of us are vegan.
0: Right.
1: But we'll have the occasional vegan meal.
0: Yeah. We get inspired by a story and then we're vegan for a half an hour.
1: Exactly.
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1: They say the holy water's watered down, and this town's lost its faith. Our colors will fade eventually, so if our time is running out, day after day, we'll make the mundane a masterpiece.

0: question for you. When would you say we're at our happiest? That would be 7 p.m. This is the result of a survey published in the Journal of Personality. It asked over 5,500 people when they were happiest during the day and what they were doing at that time. So it's time to get on board with the real happy hour, 7 p.m. Here are some of the top responses from the poll. What people are doing at 7 p.m. that makes them happy. Eating dinner, hanging out with family or friends, watching a movie, watching the sunset, and taking a bath at 7 p.m.
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0: All right, my intelligent friends, here we go with two surprising signs that you have above average intelligence, according to new science. First, you're a procrastinator. A study in the Journal of Research and Personality found that smart people, they do tend to wait until the last minute because they know they can get away with it, usually because they've had experience doing things last minute in the past without an issue. Plus, some people find if they wait longer to finish something, it gives them better odds of coming up with more creative solutions or insights because their brain has longer to stew on the ideas. Another sign that you're smarter than average is if you're willing to change your mind. That comes from research from Harvard Business School, which found a willingness to change your mind is a hallmark of a growth mindset, which is the key to success. I change my mind a lot. It means you can easily adapt to a changing world. You're willing to adjust your thinking when new information is presented and keep learning and improving. A growing mindset also helps you see setbacks as temporary and not a reflection of your worth. So you're more likely to have a positive attitude toward challenges and see them as opportunities to grow. I love it.
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25: Here's the Light FM weatherology forecast. Chance of thunderstorms with fog and spots tonight. Otherwise, mainly clear skies. Lows level off around 59. Daytime highs approaching 82. And foggy early tomorrow, mainly sunny. Tomorrow night, lows around 62. Partly cloudy skies Saturday with highs in the mid-80s. Chance for storms Sunday. I'm meteorologist Jennifer Wojcicki. Get weather anytime by using your Light FM app. Currently, it's 73 degrees.
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0: It's Intelligence for Life on the radio. My name is John Tesh, and did you know that jumping in a pool can absolutely reduce your stress almost instantly? I know this feeling. Clinical psychologist Dr. Jenny Teitz says, when we submerge ourselves in cool water and hold our breath, whether it's a pool, lake, ocean, or even dunking in a kiddie pool, it activates what's known as our dive reflex. That slows your heart rate and redirects blood away from your extremities and toward your heart. That physiological change has been shown to decrease anxiety significantly. Submerging yourself in cool water also shifts more blood to your brain and creates a sense of clarity that can help calm overwhelming emotions. Yeah, jumping in a pool will reduce your stress almost instantly.
1: Intelligence for your life.
0: And coming up for you, gentlemen, if you have developed a dad bod, science says this could be a sign of something very positive. In a moment, I'll tell you how fatherhood can actually reshape your body and at the same time, reshape your brain. 94.3 Light FM.

0: So for years, people have joked about the dad bod, the pudge some men develop after becoming fathers. And generally speaking, new fathers do gain about 5 pounds after the birth of their first child. But it doesn't just happen to humans. Similar changes have been observed in some monkey species, where new dads gain up to 8% of their body weight. And then clinical psychologist Dr. Darby Saxby is the author of the book Dad Brain, and she says these changes may have an evolutionary purpose. A little extra weight could have helped fathers look bigger and more imposing to rivals. It allowed them to carry children more easily and provided an energy reserve during lean times. Fatherhood also comes with hormonal changes. Studies show testosterone levels often dip when men become fathers, which can contribute to weight gain and make them less aggressive. A dad's brain also changes in positive ways. Studies have found that fatherhood can boost men's cognition and may actually have an anti-aging effect on the brain. And there's another upside. Surveys show that many women find the dad bod attractive, seeing it as a sign of warmth, stability, and family commitment. So the dad bod may not be a sign that you're letting yourself go. It's a sign you're evolving.
1: Intelligence for your life.
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0: knew it.
1: All right, John Tesh back with you. Let's talk about your goals. I have two great tricks to help you reach those goals. First, consider what roadblocks you may face. That comes from former Harvard psychology professor, Dr. Tal Ben-Shahar. He says when you visualize how you'll overcome a challenge, step by step, you're more likely to reach your goal. Studies show that preparing for roadblocks heads off your mind's tendency to think of slip-ups or setbacks as negative or signs that you should quit. Instead, you're prepared for them. They become building blocks towards your ultimate goal. Here's the next way to reach your goals. It comes from psychologist Jeremy Dean. He wrote the book, Making Habits, Breaking Habits. He tells us to stay motivated, create small reminders of your goals. It's simple. You just write down what you want to accomplish this week on a sticky note, put it on your bathroom mirror. At some point, you'll see it every day. You may not consciously see and read the note, but it still registers in your subconscious in a positive way. That keeps your motivation steady.
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0: I had seen this in a couple of the medical journals, and I was like, oh, I can see why this would be a problem. 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
1: Mm-hmm.
0: Melatonin now becoming a big problem for little kids, especially melatonin gummies. Adult use has quintupled over the last few years, and there's been a 500

0: every night. I want to get to bed. I'm giving my kids melatonin, and that teach their own, but that makes me uncomfortable.
1: Yeah. And the first signs of melatonin poisoning, by the way, in kids are an upset stomach, vomiting, and even diarrhea.
0: Oh, wow.
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0: Now look at this. Here's a good reason to have a nice glass of milk with your cookies. You'll absorb less fat. This is according to the American Journal of Clinical Nutrition. They say when you eat something high in fat with a glass of milk, even whole milk, you will absorb 20 to 25% less fat. It's because of the calcium in the milk, which binds with fat molecules and whisks them out of your system before they have a chance to set up shop in your cells. So whether you're having a slice of pie or a plate of cookies, make sure you wash it down with milk. I will in about 5 minutes.
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0: So the research is clear that the number one way people judge our intelligence is by just listening to the way we talk. So here's some speaking techniques to help you sound even smarter than you are. First, everything starts with projecting confidence. Now, a study from the research firm Quantified Impressions found that people are twice as likely to be swayed by how you say something rather than what you actually say. So we need to focus on things like posture, vocal projection, even passion. The researchers insist we naturally pay more attention to people who stand or sit up straight, speak loudly and clearly, and act as if they know what they're talking about, even if they don't, by the way. Also, stay away from cliches or buzzwords. They send the message that you're not all that creative. Professional speaker Jeffrey James says it's better to put things in common terms that people can relate to. And here's one more way to come off smarter. You have to master the art of silence, and it can be hard. But we all know somebody who has an opinion on everything, even topics they know nothing about. But that will often backfire and make them sound uninformed and even arrogant. Professional speaker James tells us it's often better to keep quiet until you really have something to say than to speak up and show what you don't know. This is Intelligence for Your Life.
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13: Here's the Light FM Weatherology Forecast. Lows level off around 59 with fog and spots tonight under mainly clear skies. Mainly clear skies with fog and spots early tomorrow. Daytime highs approaching 82. Tomorrow night, lows around 62. Mid-80s, Saturday, cooler, Sunday, with highs in the low 80s and thunderstorms. I'm meteorologist Jennifer Wojcicki. Get weather anytime by using your Light FM app. Right now, it's 70 degrees.
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0: Welcome to Intelligence for Your Life. I am John Tesh, your grateful host, and grateful that we have another grandbaby on the way, me and Connie. So let's talk about babies. Did you know that the easiest way to make 9 new friends is to have a baby? It was a study by Wheaton College in Illinois. They found, the researchers did, that a woman's circle of friends shoots from 13 to 22 after having children. It's easier to bond with other women once you have a baby. That's the reason. In fact, 4 out of 10 said they felt comfortable sharing personal information with fellow moms. Men, on the other hand, tend to lose friends after becoming fathers because they have less free time. And the things that men typically do with their friends, like going to a bar, playing golf, playing pool, don't lend themselves to bringing a baby or a child along.
1: Intelligence for Your Life with John Tesh.
0: All righty, coming up, bookcations are now the latest travel trend we're going to tell you about, with tour companies, hotels, and resorts creating entire itineraries based on reading. I'll tell you about this next, 94.3 Light FM.

Music that feels so good. It's like when that meeting that could have been an email

0: John Tesh with you. We love spotting travel trends, and here's one now. A growing number of travelers are now planning trips around books and reading. They're visiting locations from their favorite novels, touring places where famous authors have lived, or they're simply looking for something increasingly rare, uninterrupted time to read. Skyscanner's Travel Trends report found that 55% of travelers had booked or would consider a trip inspired by a book. The vacation rental platform VRBO reported that 91% of people surveyed expressed interest in a trip devoted to reading and relaxing. They call those trips readaways instead of getaways. Tour companies are responding. EF Ultimate Break is launching a 12-day Croatia trip based on the novel People We Meet on Vacation, since the book's plot talks about Dubrovnik and Split. The company Novel Travels runs reader tours tied to New York historical fiction. And Ladies Who Lit takes readers on international trips to places like Barbados and the Swiss Alps. Hotels are jumping in, too. Avani Hotels launched a book club across 44 properties worldwide. And the appeal is simple. In a world full of constant notifications and highlight reels, readers are choosing something slower and more focused for their vacation.
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0: John Tesh with Gib Gerard, and here are some goal setting and productivity tips, a few tips to help you reach your goals. First of all, first thing is start or restart things on a Monday. Gib and I have talked about this before. Studies show that we're more likely to commit ourselves to change and to stick with it if we feel like we're starting with a clean slate. It doesn't have to be New Year's.
1: It doesn't. We get a New Year's Day. You can get it on the first of the month. You can get it on a Monday. Anytime you have a natural restart, you get the same psychological benefit of New Year's Day. So if you're the kind of person that needs that, if you're the kind of New Year's resolution kind of person, but there's a habit that you're thinking, oh, I'll just wait until New Year's Day to do it. Don't. Just wait until Monday. Start Monday. Actually start Monday. Use that psychological benefit to your advantage and go for it.
0: The next tip for reaching your goals, don't come up with a plan B just in case, because having a backup plan somehow makes failure feel more acceptable.
1: This is your favorite thing.
0: This is my life, where my dad thought that I needed a backup plan to music, and so he insisted that I go to North Carolina State and study textile chemistry.
1: And that's why your favorite expression now is burn the ships.
0: That's right.
1: You get to the new world.
0: That's a big Tony Robbins thing. Yeah.
1: You get to the new world, burn your ships.
0: Right.
1: If you hold on to the backup plan, you're going to fall back on it. If you don't, you're going to fall forward into whatever it is you're supposed to.

right, ladies, this just in. We now know, according to researchers from the University of Florida, if you're wearing high heels for a confidence boost, and we told you how that works, those heels need to be at least 2 inches high. Again, University of Florida researchers say being taller than normal makes people feel more confident, more powerful, and authoritative. But apparently, that feeling doesn't kick in until you have an extra 2 inches or more of heel. 94.3 Light FM.

0: Welcome back to Intelligence for Your Life. John Tesh here for you. Are you anything like your dog? You know, our dogs are affectionate, they're dependable, and forgiving. We should all be more like our dogs. And here's how. First, your dog is always there with a wagging tail at the end of a long day. And according to psychology professor Dr. Stanley Coren, that's the key to being a dependable human. Consistency. To let your friends and family know they can count on you. Be predictable. Show up on time. Do what you say you will. And people will learn they can rely on you. So for your kids, try to get home at the same time every day and be consistent when it comes to rules, rewards, and especially discipline. With your friends, don't ever bail on plans if you can. The more you show up for people, the stronger your bond will be forever. Also, dogs don't hold grudges, do they? If you forget to walk your dog one day, she doesn't say, "I'm fine," and silently stew for the rest of the week. And when the dog has an accident in the house, we don't assume they did that on purpose. We just let the dog know we expect different behavior. And we should behave the same way with our human loved ones. University of Tennessee psychologist Dr. James McNulty says, people who let their spouse know they're annoyed by something without nagging or linking it to a negative motive are twice as likely to see their partner's behavior change for the better.
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24: Here's the Light FM weatherology forecast. Lows level off around 59 with fog and spots tonight under mainly clear skies. Mainly clear skies with fog and spots early tomorrow. Daytime highs approaching 82. Tomorrow night, lows around 62. Mid-80s, Saturday, cooler, Sunday with highs in the low 80s and thunderstorms. I'm meteorologist Jennifer Wojcicki. Get weather anytime by using your Light FM app. Currently 67.
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0: Here we go with the Beat the Heat report. Here's how to beat it, even if you don't have AC. This comes from Wendell Porter, a senior lecturer at the University of Florida. First, put an ice pack on your wrists or neck. This really works. Blood vessels are close to the skin in those areas, your wrists and your neck, and the ice chills the blood as it pumps it around your body. Also, here are a few don'ts. Don't go overboard with sugar. Sugar boosts metabolism, which will raise your internal temperature. And don't put your clothing or sheets in the freezer, even though a lot of people still do this. It's going to make them damp, and due to the amount of energy they'll absorb from your body, they'll be warm in just a matter of minutes, and then you're going to have damp stuff that can grow mold on your mattress. And pull back on high-fat, high-protein foods when it's really hot. They heat up the body as you digest them.
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0: Coming up, I have a super easy stress relief tip to share with you, and it's backed by the Cleveland Clinic. I'll explain how singing, humming, or even gargling water can not only calm you down, but help prevent disease down the line. 94.3 Light FM.

0: my health and wellness files, I want to share a stress relief tip that comes from Dr. Karan Rajan, a lecturer at the University of Sunderland in the UK. He says the key to calming down and improving your resilience to stress can be found in your throat, because he says by singing, humming, or even gargling water, you activate the muscles at the back of your throat, which are connected to the vagus nerve. You may have heard me talk about the vagus nerve before. It's the longest one in your body, traveling from your ears to your abdomen. And the more you can get your vocal cords to vibrate, the more your vagus nerve is activated. That puts you in what's known as a parasympathetic state. That means your heart rate and breathing slow down, which reduces anxiety and promotes relaxation. And the more easily you can put yourself in a parasympathetic state, the more capable your body will be at adapting to stressful situations. And according to the Cleveland Clinic, exercising the vagus nerve not only brings immediate stress reduction, it also helps keep the vagus nerve in shape as we age. And that's important because vagal dysfunction can increase the risk of high blood pressure, heart disease, type 2 diabetes, depression, and anxiety. But the trick, just spend more time humming, singing, or gargling. It works. I do it all the time.
1: Intelligence for your life.
0: Coming up, how to get the job you were made for, whatever your age. These are resume power tips. You don't want to miss them. 94.3.

0: All right, here we go. Job Hunters, the latest way to assure your resume stands out in the eyes of hiring managers. What is it? You got to make sure it doesn't have any, quote, text bricks. This is according to Nolan Church, a former recruiter for Google. He's referring to resumes full of long sentences and paragraphs that look more like the pages of a book than a quick summary of your work history. In his experience, Church says if hiring managers see even one text brick on a resume, it means that the applicant has, quote, zero chance of getting hired. In fact, these text bricks may be an even bigger turnoff for today's managers than typos. The reason, in today's competitive job market, the ability to make your point quickly and concisely is a crucial skill. So if you need half a page just to make the point that you're a hard worker or a team player, for example, that sends the message that you'll probably be too wordy writing emails and reports too. And today's bosses just don't have time for that. By the way, Church knows what he's talking about when you consider a recent Forbes report finding that it's harder to get a job at Google than it is to get accepted into Harvard. So you got to skip these text bricks on your resume and you'll have significantly better odds of hearing the phrase, you're hired.
1: 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And textures. 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

0: John Tesh with Gib Gerard, and from the University of Yale, that would be Yale University, the new research, Gib, says if you want your future to look brighter, reminisce about the past. The happiest people think about their past all the time, because remembering the joys, successes, and challenges we've overcome boosts our belief that we're worthy of having good things happen to us. I have a problem about this, because I feel like if I reminisce too much about business things, it slows me down.
1: Well, you can take this to a point of where you're hung up on regrets. So like a great example, you think of money that you left on the table. If Magic Johnson had taken the shares of Nike for the shoe contract instead of wearing Converse,
0: yeah,
1: he would have made, I think, $3.8 billion just on that one deal alone. Right. Obviously, like, right, a very successful businessman. But if you spend too much time reminiscing, you start to think about the things that you've missed, the things that you've dropped. The point of this is to think about what you've overcome, basically what you did when you wrote your book, right? Where you sat there and you went through all of the different elements that got you to where you are, the things that you overcame. That's the kind of reminiscing we should do. Not thinking about like, oh gosh, I should have kissed Susie Jenkins at the dance. That would have made a big difference in my life. That's not what you're supposed to be doing.
0: There's also something that can really just destroy you, which is, which in the Christian world is known as sin consciousness, where you're just always thinking about everything you've ever done wrong.
1: Yeah, you just sit there and feel guilt and shame. Nobody wins.
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0: All right, my intelligent friends, here's some more brain power intelligence. Get out your bike and take it for a spin. According to the University of Iowa, one 20-minute bike ride can sharpen your brain power. For the study, they had people take a 20-minute bike ride and then complete a memory test. And whether people were regular exercisers or not, they all had a memory boost afterward. And if you're looking for good places to go for a bike ride, try the app Bike Map for local routes, trails, maps, and photos. Just go to this website, bikemap.net.
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0: If it doesn't make you better, healthier, happier, or much more interesting, we won't put it on this show. It's Intelligence for Your Life. My name is John Tesh, and a recent finance study has found that nearly half of all millennials have gone into pet debt, serious debt, from the cost of owning and caring for their pets. The study found that young adults are racking up costs from adoption fees, vet visits, specialty pet foods, and training just to give their pets the best life possible. And that's not even factoring in unexpected medical emergencies. The report says a lot of millennial pet owners are waiting longer to get married, buy a house, and have children, and instead they're choosing to become pet owners and treating their pets like their firstborn. And the millennial generation, which is the adults between ages 23 and 38, is the largest pet-owning demographic. They own one out of every three pets, and they want to spoil them. In fact, more than half of millennial pet owners say they buy a present for their pet at least once a month. They also want to give their pets organic food or gluten-free meals, which are also expensive. But pet debt or not, most millennials say the companionship of a pet happens to be priceless.
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2: Here's the Light FM weatherology forecast. Lows level off around 59. Fog and spots overnight under mainly clear skies. Mainly sunny skies develop with fog and spots early Friday. Daytime highs approaching 82. Lows around 62 Friday night. Sunshine mixed with clouds at times Saturday with daytime highs approaching 85. 81 chance of thunderstorms Sunday. I'm meteorologist Jennifer Wojcicki. Get weather anytime by using your Light FM app. Right now, it's 66 degrees. Playing feel-good variety from the Phantom Gardener Route 9 Rhinebeck Light FM Studios. 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
1: There are so many beautiful scenic drives that we could take right here in the Hudson Valley. Hey, it's Allison Kay. We can see farmland, nature spots, and some of my favorite scenic drives in the Hudson Valley include Reservoir Road off the Ashokan Reservoir in Ulster County. I also love seeing the Shawangunk Mountains and stopping by a scenic bypass within the Ulster County area as well. And if you really want to see a beautiful scenic drive, there's the Upper Delaware Scenic Byway, also known as Route 97, Hawk's Nest. And that's in the Orange County area. Be sure to take a back road and have fun on these drives in the Hudson Valley this summer.
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14: 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Lows of a low around 59, fog and spots overnight under mainly clear skies. Mainly sunny skies develop with fog and spots early Friday. Daytime highs approaching 82. Lows around 62 Friday night. Sunshine mixed with clouds at times Saturday with daytime highs approaching 85. 81 chance of thunderstorms Sunday. I'm meteorologist Jennifer Wojcicki. Get weather anytime by using your Light FM app. Right now, 65.
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1: 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Oh my, my, oh my, my love, I take one look at you, you're taking me out.

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1: I think it's pretty fun that this Hudson Valley music venue is offering a behind-the-scenes tour. Hey, it's Allison Kay, and I'm talking about Bethel Woods. Yeah, coming up for this season, they'll have the Outlaw Festival with Willie Nelson, Thomas Rhett, Tedeschi Truck Bands, Ringo Starr, and more. 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
7: Here's the Light FM weatherology forecast. Lows level off around 59, fog and spots overnight under mainly clear skies. Mainly sunny skies develop with fog and spots early Friday. Daytime highs approaching 82. Lows around 62 Friday night. Sunshine mixed with clouds at times Saturday with daytime highs approaching 85. 81 chance of thunderstorms Sunday. I'm meteorologist Jennifer Wojcicki. Get weather anytime by using your Light FM app. Right now, it's 64 degrees.
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6: Here's the Light FM weatherology forecast. Mainly clear skies, fog and spots overnight with a low of 59. Daytime highs approaching 82. Friday, mainly clear skies with fog and spots early. Lows level off around 62. Friday night, mainly clear skies. A blend of clouds and sun Saturday with a high of 85. 81, chance of thunderstorms Sunday. I'm meteorologist Jennifer Wojcicki. Get weather anytime by using your Light FM app. Currently, it's 63 degrees.
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1: There are so many beautiful scenic drives that we could take right here in the Hudson Valley. Hey, it's Allison Kay. We can see farmland, nature spots, and some of my favorite scenic drives in the Hudson Valley include Reservoir Road of the Ashokan Reservoir in Ulster County. I also love seeing the Shawangunk Mountains and stopping by a scenic bypass within the Ulster County area as well. And if you really want to see a beautiful scenic drive, there's the Upper Delaware Scenic Byway, also known as Route 97, Hawk's Nest. And that's in the Orange County area. Be sure to take a back road and have fun on these drives in the Hudson Valley this summer.
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8: Here's the Light FM weatherology forecast. Mainly clear skies, fog and spots overnight with a low of 59. Daytime highs approaching 82. Friday, mainly clear skies with fog and spots early. Lows level off around 62. Friday night, mainly clear skies. A blend of clouds and sun Saturday with a high of 85. 81, chance of thunderstorms Sunday. I'm meteorologist Jennifer Wojcicki. Get weather anytime by using your Light FM app. Currently, it's 63 degrees.
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1: I think it's pretty fun that this Hudson Valley music venue is offering a behind-the-scenes tour. 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
11: Here's the Light FM weatherology forecast. Mainly clear skies and foggy overnight with a low of 60. Mainly sunny with fog and spots early Friday. Highs level off around 83. Lows level off around 62. Friday night, mainly clear skies with fog at times. Partly cloudy skies Saturday with highs in the mid-80s. Chance for showers Sunday. I'm meteorologist Jennifer Wojcicki. Get weather anytime by using your Light FM app. Currently 62.
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1: Sam, you're the food dude. Do you know of any secret menu items? Because there are secret menu items at big fast food places.
2: You know, I know most of the fast food places have them. It's just stuff that you know how to order that they don't put on the menu.
3: See, I don't know on any of that.
1: None of them? I'm surprised, Murphy. So.
3: I mean, I can look at the screen and say, you know, what
1: Number
3: I want to order.
2: But I read about them in the stories when I'm looking for
1: but
2: food.
1: But you've never tried to order one?
2: No, I'm good with what's on the menu.
1: Last time you were sick and you had like a head cold, I ordered for you. I went to Starbucks and I got you I ordered medicine ball tea. Yeah. I even do it like, I'm like, do you have medicine ball tea? Like it's a secret code. And she was like, sure. And then she typed it in as on the screen. It came back as like a citrus, honey, lemon, something.
3: I don't think they advertise it as that.
1: No, it doesn't actually, say that.
3: That's probably the only quote unquote secret menu item I'm aware of.
1: You know of. Okay.
3: Because I've ordered it.
1: You would
3: good.
1: Like this, Murphy, at Arby's, if you order the Meat Mountain. It's a towering sandwich, which includes every single meat they offer. Roast beef, brisket, turkey, ham, corned beef, chicken tenders, bacon, and cheddar cheese.
3: Well, I might have to try that to see if it works.
2: How tall is
1: I don't know, but you can order.
3: It's a meat mountain, Sam.
1: I think you're taking your chances, because what if you have somebody new who doesn't know what the meat mountain is?
3: Well, I'll just try it out. I think it's worth trying, right?
1: Right.
3: Hey, can I do a meat mountain? And if they say, excuse me, sir, I don't know what, then
1: it's
3: you know.
1: You're going to have to eat it with a fork. But still, you can order that. The word is that Starbucks has another one, Butterbeer Frappuccino.
2: Ooh.
3: Oh, really?
1: It's their cream frappuccino base, caramel syrup, and toffee, and finished with a caramel drizzle.
2: Okay.
1: It tastes like butterbeer.
2: That butterscotchy flavor.
3: Interesting.
1: McDonald's has some. The hash brown McMuffin. Now, if they don't give it to you that way, you could order a hash brown and a McMuffin and make it yourself. You toss out the bread and you in other words, you eat what's inside of an egg McMuffin with two hash browns on the outside of it. But you can order it, and most McDonald's knows, they know what it is.
2: Huh.
1: Most people know to go, okay. You might get upcharged, so be it. Yeah. You're trying to be secretive.
3: That
1: Taco
3: would make
1: Bell.
3: A slippery steering wheel,
2: huh? I was thinking, a little greasy there, huh?
1: Well, you have to eat in the car. You could do this stuff anyway. You could order two hash browns and just play yourself.
2: Or you just take a hash brown and shove it in the middle.
3: I don't know, but I do know I need to figure out how I can drive with a meat mountain.
2: Yeah.
1: You can't drive with it.
2: With your knees,
1: don't.
2: Of course.
1: McDonald's, you can also apparently order the land, sea, and air burger. It's a three-decker burger. It's like a Big Mac. That's the beef. There's a McChicken patty on it and a filet of fish.
2: Oh.
1: So land, sea, and air burger is what that one's called.
2: Hmm.
1: And finally, at Taco Bell, if you order the Incredible Hulk, you'll get their regular burrito. Instead of sauce, you'll get a bunch of extra guac. It's a greenish burrito.
3: Oh, that makes sense.
1: Have fun this summer, guys.
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1: We read and see every single comment that you send in, so keep them coming. 877-310-4MSJ to text or call. You can also hit us up on social media, which Pat has done. Grateful for you for this, Pat. We had talked about putting your phone in airplane mode on an aircraft and how it makes me nervous if I ever forget to do it. And I feel like, oh my gosh, I'm interfering with the pilots. I'm a rule follower, you understand.
0: Yeah. Well, so, most people do. They do want you to turn them off. Every now and then I'll forget and my iPad or something is still on. It's like, oh.
1: What I had read.
2: The plane still flies.
1: It can cause buzzing in their headsets and I don't want to interrupt the pilots. So Pat said this. I heard your comments on the phone on the phone on airplane mode and the discussion and how or if cell phones could impact an aircraft. Short answer is they can, although it is pretty rare. There have been about a dozen incidences where they actually caused control issues and hundreds where there was some interference, but not enough to cause any issues. Okay. And so then Pat sent the long answer, which I cannot do, but he was an aircraft design engineer for over 40 years.
0: Oh, wow.
1: And he has an analytical explanation.
0: Oh, cool. I'm going to read that.
2: Murphy's going to love it.
1: It's about the megahertz range of the headsets and the phones and interference and the distance measuring equipment. Like, it's making my brain hurt to read this.
0: All you need to remember is it's the megahertz range.
1: And the traffic.
0: Just tell somebody that and they'll go away.
1: And the TCAS, which is the traffic collision avoidance system. Okay, and all the interference stuff. But again, at the end of that long scientific explanation from Pat, this is what it reads. It's probably not enough to worry about, meaning having your phone on airplane mode. They're more likely to happen with cell phones in the front of the aircraft since they're much closer to the antennas for these systems.
2: Oh, yeah. That would be first class, and we'd never ride first class.
0: That's right. Don't have to worry about that from us.
1: I guess so. The short answer is it's not likely. It's not likely, but if they ask you to put them in airplane mode, I always do.
0: Okay.
1: Thank you, Pat.
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1: We've had such a beautiful and overwhelming response on our social media pages about Champ, our 13-year-old rescue dog, my boyfriend dog, and the dreamiest dog we've ever had. And that's saying a lot, Murph, about, you know, what we posted and have shared here, that he is in decline. And along with our vet, we have decided to make him super comfortable, whether he lives three more months or three more years. And we had shared that because he did have a medical emergency.
0: Yeah, I mean, it was
1: weekend.
0: An episode. It was one of those where we've had enough dogs where we're thinking this might be it. Yeah.
1: Mm-hmm.
0: And somehow, and maybe it's because of all the comments and the well wishes, but I mean, he's
1: back.
0: He literally is back to what he was. Now, he's still old and he's still sleeping a lot, but his personality is back again.
1: He's not trying to get me to take him on walks anymore. Which
0: that's
1: is
0: the
1: a huge
0: only
1: indicator.
0: Big difference. Yeah.
1: But we started spoiling him, as was our plan with the vet. So the boy is eating peanut butter at night. The other night he had three of my five chicken nuggets from my kids' meal.
0: And guess what he won't eat anymore now?
1: Food.
0: Dog food.
1: Wow. So we
0: put that in the bowl and he's like, he's looking up and going, okay, like, I know
1: trash.
0: I used to eat this.
2: Yeah.
1: Like, what is this? But,
2: don't you remember I'm not feeling well?
0: Yeah, right.
1: It's lovely and funny. So we decided last night, I really do mean thank you because everybody's checking on Champ. Someone sent in that he's America's dog. He's all of our dog, and he really is.
0: That's sweet. He's the most human-like dog we've ever had.
1: He so is. And so he's liking all this. I don't know if he's back because of the peanut butter and the chicken nuggets and all the spoiling and all the extra you're the best boy in the world talks. But so we decided last night that we're going to switch his food. We're going to upgrade his food. We're not going to continue to feed him fast food.
0: Jody wants to experiment with something that we've not done before.
1: Yeah, the fresh food. Fresh dog food.
2: Yeah.
1: That
0: looks like a big
1: not?
0: Sausage. You just slice off a hunk of it, throw
2: it
0: in a bowl.
2: One of those chubs of ground meat there.
1: Yeah. So he and Sparky are going to switch to that because Sparky's not young either.
0: Yeah.
1: You know, Sparky just thinks he's young. Sparky's like 12 years old.
2: Come on. You don't want to have fun and just feed it to him and make Sparky mad?
1: No. In fact, Sparky's been getting nuggets and peanut butter too.
2: Oh. Yeah.
1: But I just want to thank everybody for the love. Cassandra sent this. My childhood dog was leaving us, and I remember my mom making him rice and chicken or hamburger for his meals. Mm. We definitely spoiled him in his last days.
0: Yeah.
1: Steven said we did the same for our dachshund back in 2013. In his last days, we gave him ice cream and M&Ms, all that he wanted.
0: Oh.
1: Anyway, so we're going to slow our roll in the candy, and we're going to the raw dog food today.
0: Let's get an update. 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
3: Starting off Friday morning in good shape traffic-wise, you're clear on the Mid-Hudson Bridge in both directions. No issues on the arterial. Taconic, which go north and south end from 301 to 199. 55 is clear at the Taconic. No issues on 990 as well. The Newburgh Beacon Bridge is clear. Orange County, no issues on the Thruway or 17. 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
5: Here's the Light FM weatherology forecast. Becoming mainly sunny with fog in spots early today with daytime highs approaching 83. Lows level off around 62. Tonight, mainly clear skies develop with fog at times. Daytime highs approaching 85 with fog in spots early tomorrow. Sunshine mixed with clouds at times. I'm meteorologist Jennifer Wojcicki. Get weather anytime by using your Light FM app. Right now, it's 62 degrees.
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1: We mentioned yesterday that in Three Things to Know, that Americans are obsessed with cheese. We're a country that's obsessed with eating cheese. Not just because we're all trying to get more protein, but when we go to the grocery store, cheese is almost on everybody's list. And it's so funny because the top three loved cheeses, and it's very American. It's a very American list. Cheddar's number one, mm-hmm. Mozzarella's number two, and Parmesan is number three.
0: Yeah, makes sense.
1: But it made me think, and then Sam's comment was, what, no processed cheese food?
2: No, slices?
1: We probably eat more processed cheese food than any other country as yeah. well.
0: Oh, look, that was my introduction to cheese as a kid.
1: Oh, me too.
0: American, all of us, you know, yeah. Kraft American Singles, right, exactly. That's what I thought was cheese until I realized it was a processed cheese food.
1: Okay. I thought
0: it's still delicious.
1: I thought that was cheese too, period. Yeah. I used to steal it.
0: Yeah.
1: I used to steal it because I wasn't allowed to have it, blah, blah, blah, and it was just a...
2: Well,
1: oh,
2: we all
1: gosh.
2: Thought it was cheese. It wasn't until when I was an adult when I realized it's whatever it is.
1: It does make good grilled cheese, I will say.
2: Oh, yeah.
1: Still love that stuff. I bring it up because it made me think one of our friends, Sherry, mm-hmm. she was telling me, and we could do this summer. It's something she used to love to do with her girls, and was like they had discovered some fantastic like gourmet grocery stores that carry all the good cheese.
2: Yeah.
1: Even Whole Foods, whatever. There are cheeses there that you've never heard of, that you've never been introduced to. And she said they would go once a week, and everybody gets to pick out a little hunk of cheese that they wanted to try. And she would come home and do a cheese board.
2: Oh, that's cool.
1: And the point was... something new. Do not grab Gouda if you've had Gouda recently. Grab something you've never had before, and you just go home and have a little cheese and crackers party.
0: Yeah. I love that, and you and I have actually done that before, Jody.
1: Mm-hmm, mm-hmm.
0: And when the movie Chef came out 10 years ago, whatever, and that grilled cheese thing, that yeah. the blending of cheeses for
1: three
0: a grilled
1: different.
0: Cheese sandwich yeah. and not just using your...
1: So good.
0: Yeah.
1: My friend Sherry, one thing that she realized when doing this with her kids is that she enjoyed the stinky cheeses. Mm. It had to be really aromatic for her to like it.
0: I mean, those are more flavorful in a lot of cases.
1: That's what she said. That's what she said.
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2: Looking great out there traffic-wise. No issues on the Taconic north or southbound from 199 right down to 301. Quiet on Route 9 in both directions from north of the Mid-Hudson Bridge down through Fishkill. Looking good on 9D. The Mid-Hudson is clear, so is the arterial. No problems on the Newburgh Beacon Bridge. And so far, so good in Orange County along the Thruway and 17. 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
5: Here's the Light FM weatherology forecast. Becoming mainly sunny with fog in spots early today, with daytime highs approaching 83. Lows level off around 62. Tonight, mainly clear skies develop with fog at times. Daytime highs approaching 85 with fog in spots early tomorrow, sunshine mixed with clouds at times. I'm meteorologist Jennifer Wojcicki. Get weather anytime by using your Light FM app. Right now, it's 62 degrees.
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8: Good morning, I'm Natalie Migliori with the Light FM News Update. New York Governor Kathy Hochul is looking to ramp up gun safety measures in response to the Trump administration proposing looser federal gun regulations.
9: Hochul says state police will step up on-site inspections at gun dealers linked to firearms recovered from a crime scene. New York State Police Superintendent Stephen James.
10: And the focus is together that we will strengthen dealer oversight, improve intelligence sharing, identify suspicious purchases activity, and ensure that crime gun information is shared quickly.
9: Hochul is also looking at new legislation that will require guns be bought in person only in New York. The governor also wants stricter background checks for gun buys in New York. In New York, I'm Scott Pringle.
8: The Dutchess County Transportation Council is hosting a public meeting regarding its most updated transportation plan. The Moving Dutchess Forward plan serves as a strategic guide to improve transportation across Dutchess for the next 25 years. It's not just about the people and commuters, but how products and goods are transported around Dutchess. The meeting's happening Thursday, August 6th at 1:30 p.m. at the FDR Presidential Library and Home in Hyde Park. Ulster County officials are suggesting a quick fix to visitors having issues parking at Lake Sophia. Officials say the nature bus's river route will drop people off at Sojourner Truth State Park for free. The round-trip service leaves from Kingston all day and runs every Saturday through September. It comes after visitors complained of limited parking spots, and Kingston officials warned those who parked in restricted areas could be ticketed and towed. New York State is putting $6 million into strengthening services for young people impacted by substance use disorders. Governor Hochul says the money has been awarded to a dozen providers across the state, including Independent Living in Mid-Hudson. The funding comes from opioid settlements, with Hochul saying the initiative allows these programs to expand their work to include new and additional youth-focused services. Receive news updates all day with your Light FM app. More Murphy, Sam, and Jody next with Light FM.
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14: According to dog behavioralists, there are things that dogs wish we knew not to do to them. like hugging them. Dogs don't like to be hugged. It feels...
15: Really?
14: Yeah.
15: Really?
14: Well, it depends on the dog. I mean, if you've had a dog forever and they completely trust you, you know, you can probably hug a dog, but it's not natural to them and they can feel trapped by it.
15: I was going
14: to
15: say, in the wild, they would probably feel cornered by that. So
14: right.
15: They don't, you don't want to go up and hug a strange dog.
14: Instinctually.
15: Yeah.
14: It's not right to them to be hugged. You know, as you always say, Murphy, we humanize them. They are dogs and everything is about behavior.
15: Well, once they cuddle up to you and all that, it becomes a different story.
14: I think you remember Cesar Millan saying this, don't stare directly at a dog. I know that's funny to you, Sam, for some reason.
16: Why is that?
14: I don't know. Don't stare directly at a dog. That can be threatening as well.
15: Yeah. This is just me reading between the lines. It's usually only going to be if it's a dog that doesn't know you that well. Because direct eye contact is always going to be I'm focused in on you. I understand that.
14: Right. You can, look, we've all had a pet that you're trying to ignore. He wants to go for a walk and you're not going to look him in the eye because you got to do something else. As soon as you look him in the eye, it's over with.
15: Yeah, you know you got the focus. It's
14: eye contact is real with
15: one of our boxers that passed away a long time ago, Ashley, was the funniest one because she would try to look at you and she would be all excited and then her eyes would veer to the left and then come back.
14: It was just too much pressure. It was too intimate. She couldn't look you in the eye.
15: So
14: she'd look away.
15: Funny.
14: Anyway, other things. Don't reach. This is something we all do. Don't reach for their head first to pet. They
15: really?
14: It makes them uncomfortable. You know, that's their head. They'd rather you, if it's a new dog, they'd rather you pet them on the side. The side, above their
16: shoulders,
14: almost said arms. Let them sniff on walks. Dogs wish we knew to let them sniff on walks. It's actually, if you take a dog on a walk and it's just, come on, get the exercise in, you don't let them stop and sniff, they can become, it's frustrating for them to not be able to sniff.
15: And I assume that means outside of training time, when you're taking them through trainings and that sort of thing, they need to understand how to walk
14: on a leash.
15: That's not the time
14: for
15: them to stop.
14: But you should still let them sniff some because it's all about everything about their world is about smell. And then yawning. When dogs yawn, sometimes it doesn't always mean that they're tired. In fact, most of the time it's like anxiety. It's the way they release anxiety.
15: Is it?
14: According to dog behavioralists. 94.3 Light FM.

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1: We have a message from Instagram from Kirsten that I have to share with you guys.
2: Okay.
1: It says, hi, Murphy, Sam, and Jody. Was listening to the podcast, heard you talking about short texts, like how, you know, sending just K is not great.
0: Yeah.
1: So I'm a millennial, and we are probably the first generation to be all about texting. And here to let you know, texting K is rude to most of my generation and Gen Z.
2: Mm-hmm.
1: It's not just because it's capitalized, it's the shortness of it. And in conversation, even saying K seems short and comes off in text as annoyed or even mad. Just thought I'd let you know. Also, K-A-Y instead of just the letter K is better. And I have no idea why, LOL.
0: Probably because it doesn't feel as abrupt. It's right. So funny because text just doesn't have emotional context.
1: No.
0: Without an emoji, anyway.
1: This goes on to read, I think my generation has put a lot of tone behind certain texting phrases, which is also why my generation particularly says LOL a lot. It's not because something is so funny. It's often just put to lighten the tone of a text.
0: And I do that a lot.
1: Kirsten.
0: But yeah,
1: you LOL a lot?
0: Yeah, because I remember when Sam went through his K phase, and I remember the first couple of times I got it, it's like, okay, what is up? What's with the attitude? You know?
1: Wait, and so the first time I got a K back from Sam, I'm like, that's so Sam.
0: He's also
1: doing it to be Sam and to go, okay, you know, to be you, to stand on that hill and die on that hill that you're not going to over-communicate.
0: Yeah.
1: Anyway, Kirsten, thank you for the lesson.
0: Yeah, that's awesome. And I guess millennials were really the first to, because they were using the phones with the keypad and the letters on the keypad to text. They were really, I say the first. Anybody that had, you know, that kind of phone before smartphones, that's how you texted.
2: Mm-hmm.
1: Yeah.
0: But they were super fast with it, too.
3: If you remember, one of our producers, Bailey, he used to talk occasionally in those things. Because I remember him every now and then.
1: What do you mean?
3: He'd go, ha, LOL.
1: He'd
3: verbalize those things every now and then.
1: I don't remember that.
3: And go, oh, we can talk those now?
1: Okay. Right. It's good to talk about this because we are all in different generations communicating, and I don't ever want anything to be misunderstood. K. The joke.
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5: There are so many beautiful scenic drives that we could take right here in the Hudson Valley. Hey, it's Allison Kay. We can see farmland, nature spots, and some of my favorite scenic drives in the Hudson Valley include Reservoir Road of the Ashokan Reservoir in Ulster County. I also love seeing the Shawangunk Mountains and stopping by a scenic bypass within the Ulster County area as well. And if you really want to see a beautiful scenic drive, there's the Upper Delaware Scenic Byway, also known as Route 97, Hawk's Nest. And that's in the Orange County area. Be sure to take a back road and have fun on these drives in the Hudson Valley this summer.
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13: They say the holy water's watered down, and this town's lost its faith. 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
3: Millie Bobby Brown in the news again today.
4: Help me find him. Kill him.
0: Isn't she a Bon Giovanni now?
3: She is Bon Jovi.
0: Yes. You know what I mean.
3: She married Jake Bon Jovi. I know. I love to look at him. He looks like the perfect blend of John Bon Jovi and the wife. Millie Bobby Brown. Remember last year she filed a complaint against her Stranger Things co-star David Harbour, who played Hopper, who played her dad in the series. Mm-hmm. It was so strange. And then a week later they were on the red carpet together making nice and the world didn't understand. I'm wondering now if we'll ever understand what happened. They had some sort of dispute anyway. They must have ironed it all out because Netflix is bringing them back together. They're going to do a spy drama. David Harbour is going to play this guy named Matt Wolf, a disgraced former FBI agent who became a security consultant. And he gets pulled back into the world because his, estranged daughter, played by Millie Bobby Brown.
0: Wow, this has parallels.
3: Right, is now an FBI agent herself.
5: Oh, wow.
3: Okay, and then he has to go get her and, you know.
5: He has a certain set of skills.
3: Something like that. No title yet, but they're working together again.
0: Let's get an update. 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
6: 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No issues on the Mid-Hudson. The arterial is fine. So is the Taconic. 9 clear from Hyde Park down through Cold Spring, quiet on 90. 84 even looks good from the state line over across the bridge to the thruway. Thruway and 17 in Orange County, both in great shape. 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
8: Here's the Light FM weatherology forecast. Becoming mainly sunny with fog and spots early today, with daytime highs approaching 83. Lows level off around 62. Tonight, mainly clear skies develop with fog at times. Daytime highs approaching 85 with fog and spots early tomorrow, sunshine mixed with clouds at times. I'm meteorologist Jennifer Wojcicki. Get weather anytime by using your Light FM app. Right now, 61.
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11: Good morning, I'm Natalie Migliori with the Light FM News Update. New York Governor Kathy Hochul is looking to ramp up gun safety measures in response to the Trump administration proposing looser federal gun regulations.
12: Hochul says state police will step up on-site inspections at gun dealers linked to firearms recovered from a crime scene. New York State Police Superintendent Stephen James.
13: And the focus is together that we will strengthen dealer oversight, improve intelligence sharing, identify suspicious purchases activity, and ensure that crime gun information is shared quickly.
12: Hochul is also looking at new legislation that will require guns be bought in person only in New York. The governor also wants stricter background checks for gun buys in New York. In New York, I'm Scott Pringle.
11: The Dutchess County Transportation Council is hosting a public meeting regarding its most updated transportation plan. The Moving Dutchess Forward plan serves as the strategic guide to improve transportation across Dutchess for the next 25 years. It's not just about the people and commuters, but how products and goods are transported around Dutchess. The meeting's happening Thursday, August 6th at 1:30 p.m. at the FDR Presidential Library and Home in Hyde Park. Ulster County officials are suggesting a quick fix to visitors having issues parking at Lake Sophia. Officials say the nature buses river route will drop people off at Sojourner Truth State Park for free. The round trip service leaves from Kingston all day and runs every Saturday through September. It comes after visitors complained of limited parking spots and Kingston officials warned those who parked in restricted areas could be ticketed and towed. New York State is putting $6 million into strengthening services for young people impacted by substance use disorders. Governor Hochul says the money has been awarded to a dozen providers across the state, including Independent Living in Mid-Hudson. The funding comes from opioid settlements, with Hochul saying the initiative allows these programs to expand their work to include new and additional youth-focused services. Receive news updates all day with your Light FM app. More Murphy, Sam, and Jody next with Light FM.
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1: When your kids play sports, you have to know how important it is. The way that you behave is so, so important. They have done some research and some studies, and we all have an experience with it one way or the other. Maybe it's just something you've witnessed. Maybe you've been a child of a parent who was

0: overzealous at the ball field or whatever. Kids largely report the reason that they want to play sports in the first place is, number one, to have fun. Number two, because it's social, to be with their friends.
1: Yeah.
0: That's why they're there. And then what happens is they see this whole other side of their parent, and it becomes a thing of, oh my gosh, I'm not good enough. Oh my gosh, I'm not living up to what they really want. Yeah. And it's so sad. It's something we've got to talk about. Our kids didn't play sports. Not many, Murphy. They were theater girls. And so that was fantastic for us. I don't think we could have.
1: There was no yelling at the theater.
0: Just at the end clapping. And here's some flowers. But I remember signing up to play sports when I was a kid because I wanted my father. I knew he would love it. I remember doing it for him and feeling like I had disappointed him a lot.
2: Really?
0: Because I could hear him in the stands. Mm-hmm. Yes.
3: It's understanding that, yeah, they're going to put enough pressure on themselves if they want to do it.
0: Yeah. You saw a lot of this at the ball field too, Sam, though, didn't you coach?
1: My oldest kid, Sammy, was playing baseball. I was an assistant coach. And you see that. And
0: it's heartbreaking.
1: You feel bad for the kid because the kid is on. I saw times where the parent, the father mainly, was yelling at the kid, catch the ball or do stuff like. And it's just like, no, don't do that.
0: Let them just play.
1: Yeah.
0: They say that the pressure from parents is what can break their experience for them, make them not love it and make them not want it. It happens a lot in soccer, they say, and basketball is one where they feel the pressure. I think it's because it's so close. They can hear and see every little thing.
3: Yeah, not the same as being, you know, a little farther removed on a football field.
0: I think the main thing here is to remember why they play. They're playing for social reasons and to have fun.
1: Yeah, they're out there with their friends.
0: Remember that.
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0: Was happy to learn and share in Three Things to Know the other day about MIT about to release an at-home Lyme disease test kit, which I know it sounds oogie, but because of ticks.
3: Mm-hmm. Well, Lyme disease is a serious disease.
0: It is.
3: It's a good thing to catch before, you know.
0: I know they've developed it, and they're going to release it at limited availability, but like if you... And it's gross, but it's tick season. You know, if you're like in the woods, you got to be careful what comes back with you.
1: Yeah.
0: It's gross, but well, anyway.
1: We have an email from Johnny who heard that Three Things Today.
0: Hi, Johnny.
1: He's got a response for you. You guys were talking about ticks. I grew up in Eastern Kentucky, and I had ticks most every day on me.
0: Oh!
1: Some embedded, some not.
0: Wait, whoa. Embedded meaning under.
3: Yeah, that's where
0: the head
1: they
0: end.
1: Stick their the head in.
0: Okay, so when they get on you, they're not immediately in.
3: No, they aren't, but it's their jaws that are going into you.
0: Okay. I've never had one on me.
1: All right, well, Johnny continues, as for how to remove a tick, it is correct that they will back out if heat is applied, such as a hot match.
0: Ooh. You were the one, Sam, that told us that there's supposedly a cigarette trick. I'm like,
3: yeah, but they recommend against that because it actually, speaking of, it causes the tick to... Whatever fluids he's got, he's going to expel into you.
0: Gross.
1: What could possibly go wrong with putting a hot cigarette near your skin?
0: Gross.
1: Anyway, he says they will also back out if you smother them in acetone.
0: Oh, well, I have plenty of that handy. Nail polish stuff.
1: Nail polish or nail polish remover?
0: It's remover. Yeah. It's remover. Okay. But what my dad did, because I grew up in the country, and there were tick situations with our dogs, and he would... I would want to say little, what do you call those little things?
1: Tweezers.
0: Mm-hmm. He would pull them off with tweezers. And
3: which
0: I would run
3: actually,
0: in screaming.
3: That's actually the right way to do it.
0: My daddy. Yeah. Okay.
1: And Johnny continues, or use very fine tweezers to pull them out.
3: See,
1: with
3: there
1: their
3: you
1: hair.
3: Go, Johnny. That's the what we were reading online about that is medically speaking, that's the preferred way to do it because everything else can cause the tick to introduce fluids into you.
1: Yeah. I still get tick bites. Even though I live in the city now, only last summer I had to take antibiotics for one.
0: Oh, yeah. Johnny.
3: Yeah, and that's the thing. Lyme disease is totally treatable with antibiotics. The key is just like anything else, making sure that you go to the doc when you think that you might experience
0: And when you come in from high-risk areas, check your clothing, check your backpack, check your jackets. Just check.
1: And tomorrow we're going to tell you how to remove TikTok.
0: No.
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4: 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It is light out there. The Mid-Hudson clear east and westbound. No issues on the arterial. Taconic good to go north and southbound through Dutchess, even through Putnam County. It's even clear in Putnam on 84 westbound from the Connecticut line to 684. Traffic on Route 9 looks good north and south from north of the Mid-Hudson Bridge into 84. We're quiet on 9 deep. Newburgh Beacon Bridge clear. So's the thruway in 17. Susie Cerrone on 94.3 Light FM.
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8: Here's the Light FM weatherology forecast. Becoming mainly sunny with fog in spots early today, with daytime highs approaching 83. Lows level off around 62. Tonight, mainly clear skies develop with fog at times. Daytime highs approaching 85 with fog in spots early tomorrow, sunshine mixed with clouds at times. I'm meteorologist Jennifer Wojcicki. Get weather anytime by using your Light FM app. Right now, 61.
9: Good morning, I'm Natalie Migliori with the Light FM News Update. New York Governor Kathy Hochul is looking to ramp up gun safety measures in response to the Trump administration proposing looser federal gun regulations.
10: So they want to undo more than 30 common sense rules to weaken background checks and make it easier for violent people, criminals, and those suffering from mental illness to get their hands on firearms.
9: Hochul says state police will step up on-site inspections at gun dealers linked to firearms recovered from crime scenes. Ulster County is putting a planned school bus stop arm camera program on hold because of new state requirements. The program would have used cameras to issue fines to vehicle owners caught passing stopped school buses. But county officials say changes in the state budget would require creation of a new traffic camera violations bureau with additional staff, attorneys, and hearing officers. Deputy County Executive Jamie Cupiano says the requirements are too staff intensive for the county to move forward. The program had been expected to launch this year in participating school districts. Ronnybrook Farm Dairy could become the anchor tenant of a new food, beverage, and agribusiness hub at iPark 87. The company signed a letter of intent with the Ulster County Economic Development Alliance to lease a 21,700 square foot warehouse for cultured dairy product. Plans also call for a cold and freezer storage facility that could serve other farms and food manufacturers across the Hudson Valley. The two sides hope to finalize a 10-year lease agreement within 180 days. More than 200 vehicles with fake license plates are now off New York State's roadways. New York State Police say troopers seized more than 200 ghost plates on the Mario Cuomo Bridge earlier this year. State police have cracked down on hidden, altered, or missing plates in an attempt not to pay throughway tolls. Officials say almost 300 tickets were issued for license plate violations between March and May. Receive news updates all day with your Light FM app. More Murphy, Sam, and Jody next on Light FM.
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3: 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Good morning.
12: Yeah, Jody, you would share with us that Anya Taylor-Joy is going to be in, she's been added to the cast of the new Lord of the Rings, whatever
2: right,
12: it
2: she's,
12: is.
2: There's a newly created elf, and she's it in the movie.
3: You know, so there's an upcoming movie? Is
2: yeah.
3: that what it is?
2: Oh, yeah, big
3: and
2: one.
3: And which where are we in this series?
2: I don't know. I just know it's a big series. Because yeah. it's not one I follow, but I wanted to bring the news.
3: Yeah.
12: You know, whenever I bring up Star Wars, and basically I can feel eyes rolling because I'm a Star Wars nerd.
2: Oh, you assume that eyes are rolling.
12: When you started talking about Lord of the Rings,
2: yeah,
12: that's where
2: your eyes were rolling.
12: Believe it or not, the nerds actually have nerds.
2: Oh.
12: Because
2: yeah.
12: when you started talking about Lord of the Rings,
2: it's ultimate nerd.
12: Like,
2: it's higher nerd.
12: Yeah, and she's been added as an elf.
2: Actually, and if you asked me to rate the nerds, you know, the fandom nerds, mm-hmm. I would put Star Trek at the top.
12: Hmm.
2: Yeah. I don't know why. Because I'm less interested in that than anything.
3: But see, for me, out of all of them, it's the only one that I actually got into for a while. And
2: I
3: enjoyed it.
2: I did not know this.
3: I don't know if it was the Hokies 1960s take, you know, angle on it or whatever.
2: Yeah.
3: But I never got into Star Wars. Have never gotten into Lord of the Rings.
2: Well, you're
3: really
2: not into fiction.
3: Didn't get into, you know, Game of Thrones either. Same, I'm kind of an outsider in all of those universes.
2: Yeah, I know. Yeah. Sorry. You're not a nerd. Congrats.
3: Are they all just part of the same universe?
12: Well, they're all kind of, you know, a lot of the times they take the old stories and just rework them. Like, I've seen, oh God, this is going to get nerdy.
2: It's okay.
12: People that actually delve into Star Wars and how it's based on mythological characters from, you know.
2: Mythology?
12: It's the same story over and over. We just change the names.
2: That's well, true in a lot of
3: protagonist,
2: literature.
3: Every story has a protagonist.
2: Yeah. That's true in a lot of literature.
3: And every ever has a villain.
2: Yeah. It's and there's just, a lot of people, there's a lot of great stories with a parental issue or a child with parental needing to understand self. It's about, you know, self.
3: That's
12: no,
2: identity.
12: I am your father.
2: It's about identity.
3: You say that's the Disney theme right there, Jody.
2: Oh, yeah. The stepmother.
3: Right.
12: Yeah, and then Bambi's mother, you know.
2: Oh, no.
12: Okay.
2: But so are you saying that, where do you think Star Wars nerds land? Because Star Wars is probably the most accepted, loved franchise.
12: I think Lord of the Rings is more nerdy.
2: Than anything?
12: It's very, very nerdy. There's elves and fairies and trolls and orcs and...
2: Yeah. Well, hey, you know what? If you want to let us know, you know, what you think is the nerdiest...
12: Your hierarchy of nerds.
2: We want to hear it. 877-310-4MSJ. Calling all nerds.
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1: Morning pick-me-up time. We're going to celebrate Grandma Droniak. Do you know who she is? Have you heard of her?
0: I do not.
1: She's famous on TikTok and other social media platforms. She has millions of followers. She has posted up her dating rules. She has posted up her funeral rules.
0: I don't know how I missed her.
1: And she's 96 years old, and lately she's gone viral again because she lives in a nursing home in Connecticut, and they have threatened to kick her out for partying too hard. And so she shares that with social media. Here she is.
2: I'm getting kicked out of the nursing home. I just got this letter. It says you're getting kicked out if you don't stop the parties. You could read it. Parties are not allowed, and you cannot serve alcohol to other residents. Letter serves as a formal warning. I could do what I want.
1: She ripped up the letter and said, I can do what I want.
3: So is she really having parties?
1: She really is. She puts on lipstick, she puts on makeup, and she rolls out. And I say that, she's in a wheelchair, but she rolls out and she invites, you know, she lives there in like a little mini apartment. It's her thing. Yeah. She pays to live there. And yeah, she's known as a really good time, and she invites other residents over and they drink and they gossip. You know, she's like, we're here to drink and gossip. And, you know, and then she, in the next video, she even stated exactly why she is going to stay.
2: I pay $12,000 a month to live here. Ooh. I could party if I wanna. My girlfriends are coming over tonight. We're going to drink and gossip. It's not a party, but we do get rowdy. I can't help it. I love to party. You can't stop me. They are here.
3: Wow.
1: Yeah.
4: That's so funny.
1: You can't stop me.
4: By the
1: way,
4: knock at the door there to get for them to take her out?
1: Well, the knock at the door for probably a girlfriend coming over to party and gossip. While she was doing this, I highly suggest you follow her. Huh. She is putting on lipstick and brushing her hair and reading the letter and tearing it up. And she also has a t-shirt on that says, it has arrows pointing up. Eyes up here, guys.
4: She is hysterical.
1: Her real name is Lillian. She is 96.
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2: Robert Pattinson's next film. He is not a vampire. He is not Batman. But he plays a real person. That's Chris Hansen. And this movie is called Primetime, but it's based on the national TV show called To Catch a Predator.
3: You watch television? Well, there's something you should know. I'm Chris Hansen.
2: Huh. It's actually Robert Pattinson playing him.
4: That's different.
2: It was a Dateline NBC. He was a Dateline NBC correspondent who had this groundbreaking show where you got to watch him, like, literally catch predators and lure them in. Now, the show eventually got canceled after a tragic event. If you don't know what that event was, look it up, or I don't want to ruin the movie for you, but the movie's called Prime Time, and it's coming up. We have a date now. It's going to be in theaters in September.
4: Okay.
2: World premiere and then in theaters. So look for that. Also have news about this show I'm now watching. I'm only in the first season with Jennifer Aniston and Reese Witherspoon called The Morning Show.
5: Good morning. I'm bringing you some sad and upset.
2: It was trending last week with them all hugging and loving each other on set. It's because they've decided it's going to wrap up once season five airs, and season five is in production now. So, yeah, I only have like one more.
4: Yeah, good news for you.
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6: There's an accident on 9D. It's 9D southbound approaching South Avenue in Wappinger. Pretty much off onto their shoulder, but watch out for that. No issues on the Taconic north or southbound through Dutchess or Putnam. Nothing looks good from 84 up to 199. The Newburgh Beacon Bridge is clear. So is the Mid-Hudson Bridge and the Bear Mountain Bridge. Orange County, good to go on 9W17 in the Thruway. 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
9: Here's the Light FM weatherology forecast. Becoming mainly sunny with fog in spots early today, with daytime highs approaching 83. Lows level off around 62. Tonight, mainly clear skies develop with fog at times. Daytime highs approaching 85 with fog in spots early tomorrow. Sunshine mixed with clouds at times. I'm meteorologist Jennifer Wojcicki. Get weather anytime by using your Light FM app. Right now, 61.
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12: Good morning, I'm Natalie Migliori with the Light FM News Update. New York Governor Kathy Hochul is looking to ramp up gun safety measures in response to the Trump administration proposing looser federal gun regulations.
13: So they want to undo more than 30 common sense rules to weaken background checks and make it easier for violent people, criminals, and those suffering from mental illness to get their hands on firearms.
12: Hochul says state police will step up on-site inspections at gun dealers linked to firearms recovered from crime scenes. Ulster County is putting a planned school bus stop arm camera program on hold because of new state requirements.

0: The program would have used cameras to issue fines to vehicle owners caught passing stopped school buses. But county officials say changes in the state budget would require creation of a new traffic camera violations bureau with additional staff, attorneys, and hearing officers. Deputy County Executive Jamie Cupiano says the requirements are too staff intensive for the county to move forward. The program had been expected to launch this year in participating school districts. Ronnybrook Farm Dairy could become the anchor tenant of a new food, beverage, and agribusiness hub at iPark 87. The company signed a letter of intent with the Ulster County Economic Development Alliance to lease a 21,700 square foot warehouse for Culture Dairy product. Plans also call for a cold and freezer storage facility that could serve other farms and food manufacturers across the Hudson Valley. The two sides hope to finalize a 10-year lease agreement within 180 days. More than 200 vehicles with fake license plates are now off New York State's roadways. New York State Police say troopers seized more than 200 ghost plates on the Mario Cuomo Bridge earlier this year. State police have cracked down on hidden, altered, or missing plates in an attempt not to pay throughway tolls. Officials say almost 300 tickets were issued for license plate violations between March and May. Receive news updates all day with your Light FM app. More Murphy, Sam, and Jody next on Light FM.
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2: Messages rolling in from Instagram and Facebook, so let's get to some. Brittany, who reached out to us earlier this week about doing a digital detox. Remember, she said that
0: she was the one that said that she stopped doom scrolling and all that for 6 weeks, I guess, for Lent. Right?
2: Right. Which, that's impressive. Meaning, a digital detox is you still use your device.

0: to call and text people, and you know your boss needs you
1: for what it was made for.
0: But you right? But you don't go online and shop or doom scroll or just look at cats. AI cats.
2: Well, and it's sort of like without purpose. That's really what that scrolling is. If you're going to shop and need to shop, then you shop. But if you're going to get lost in just scrolling and looking and you're doing it out of boredom, I think that's really what she's talking about.
0: And that's
2: right?
0: What happens. So she stopped doing it for a long time, and she shared that with us, and we were really wowed, because the digital detox we had shared in the morning pick-me-up was to do it for 2 weeks and see how your focus changed and how your mental health changed. And she did it for longer, and we were like amazed at that. She said, here she is again.
2: Oh, she's responded back.
0: I heard you guys talking about my digital detox and reading my comment. I did go back, meaning after the, you know, Lent was
2: up. Yeah, I was wondering if she had stopped that altogether.
0: She said, I did go back, but not nearly as much. The scrolling is definitely down to just a few minutes a day, but stress is still down and everything is still down.
2: Say, that's beautiful. But she's made a fundamental change there, which is different. I think it's more about the awareness. If you're going to do it and you want to, there's nothing wrong with that. Mm-hmm. But if you're prone to getting sucked into things like I am, you know,
0: going
2: you
0: down
2: look
0: rabbit
2: up and
0: hole.
2: Say, oh my God, it's 9:30. What happened? You know?
0: Yeah. And then you don't really know, except that AI cats or something like that. And I say that because I've seen that lately. I'm like looking at them going, I know they're not real, but man, it's funny.
1: You mean the cats that wake the people up by playing drums and guitar?
0: No, I've not seen those.
1: Oh, you got to see those.
2: No,
0: anyway, it's pointless.
2: I've not seen that.
0: The word is, Brittany, again, thank you for this. If you really do want to change this, expect it to be hard at first, because it's the world we live in with that little device calling your name all the time. So when you go to pick it up, you have to stop yourself and put something else in its place.
2: Well, you have to catch that even in the first place. You have to do that whole, wait a second, I'm about to look and scroll. Mm-hmm. Sometimes you bypass that altogether and you're just in
0: doing it.
2: Yeah.
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7: Hi, this is Marie Mouse from Gentwood Products in Gent, New York. 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Emil Melt Sr. started the business, passed it down to his son, Emil Jr., then to Jeff Sr., and currently is being transferred over to our boys, Jeff Jr. and Jason. 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
2: 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Good morning. It's Murphy, Sam, and Jody.
0: I had the most interesting blood work done yesterday, and I don't mean the blood was interesting.
2: I was gonna say, I didn't know how does it get interesting.
1: Yeah. Sorry, they stick you and it's done.
0: I mean the stick. Okay, on top of everything that's going on, you know, these decisions we're making to keep our old elderly dog Champ comfortable in his last days, and my mom still being in the hospital, and so all of that kind of stuff going on. I also had my own medical appointment for my injection treatments that I get once a month. I do blood work first, and then I go get my injections for my weak bones. Anyway, so I roll in. I'm like, hey, I'm here to be stuck. And I sit down, and there are two techs that walk up instead of one. And the first one goes, hi, my name is Jamie. I'm a student. Would you be okay with me drawing your blood today? I'm like, oh, man, lots going on. And now I got to say, so I just said, absolutely, you can. So I'm thinking, I didn't ask first, like, is this your first stick? I just rolled up my sleeves and laid my arm out. And the other girl, whose name was Shakara, was teaching her and watching her. And I said, Jamie, I do this for everyone, so don't take offense. I said, I'm going to give you my arm. I got some real juicy veins here. I said, but I'm turning my head. And she goes, oh, that's okay. I said, I don't want you to think that's a student thing. She goes, okay, yes, ma'am. So I lay my arm out, I turn, and I start to hear the discussion. Little baby, it's okay. Just listen to the story. I start to listen to the discussions, and there's no talking. And then Jamie goes, asking her teacher, what do you think about this? Just about where she's finding and where she's wiping and getting ready. And Shakara goes, I'm not going to say anything unless I think you need me to say something. She said, I want you to be confident in your learning and your decision making. So I'm thinking, man, she's not going to get any instruction either.
2: Were you also thinking, should I have brought earplugs?
0: No, it's fine. I just tightened my fist and turned my head, and she did. And the only thing she didn't do that normally they phlebotomists do is they say, okay, little stick.
1: Yeah.
0: She didn't say that, but she's new. And she did it. Yeah. It went in. It felt like a little deeper than normal, but that could have been my imagination. And then when she was out and everything was good and I loosened my fist, I said, so how many have you done? She goes, one. And I was like, that was your first time? She goes, oh, no, no. She says, I only stuck you once.
1: Oh, okay.
0: She said, you're my ninth stick.
2: Oh, wow. Wow. Okay.
0: So congrats, Jamie.
2: Yeah.
0: Thank you for being gentle on me and during a stressful time anyway.
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3: Well, that accident on 90 southbound approaching Route 9 is gone. It was on the shoulder. Still the closure in Fishkill 9 north and southbound around Clove Road. Shut down from earlier flooding and a rock slide this week. Mid-Hudson is clear. No issues on the Newburgh Beacon Bridge. Traffic on 9 is looking good in both directions by the Mid-Hudson Bridge and in Orange County. We're quiet on 9W17 and the Thruway. 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
6: Here's the Light FM weatherology forecast. Becoming mainly sunny with fog and spots early today, with daytime highs approaching 83. Lows level off around 62. Tonight, mainly clear skies develop with fog at times. Daytime highs approaching 85 with fog and spots early tomorrow, sunshine mixed with clouds at times. I'm meteorologist Jennifer Wojcicki. Get weather anytime by using your Light FM app. Right now, 61.
7: Good morning, I'm Natalie Migliori with the Light FM News Update. New York Governor Kathy Hochul is looking to ramp up gun safety measures in response to the Trump administration proposing looser federal gun regulations.
8: Hochul says state police will step up on-site inspections at gun dealers linked to firearms recovered from a crime scene. New York State Police Superintendent Stephen James.
9: And the focus is together that we will strengthen dealer oversight, improve intelligence sharing, identify suspicious purchases activity, and ensure that crime gun information is shared quickly.
8: Hochul is also looking at new legislation that will require guns be bought in person only in New York. The governor also wants stricter background checks for gun buys in New York. In New York, I'm Scott Pringle.
7: The Dutchess County Transportation Council is hosting a public meeting regarding its most updated transportation plan. The Moving Dutchess Forward plan serves as a strategic guide to improve transportation across Dutchess for the next 25 years. It's not just about the people and commuters, but how products and goods are transported around Dutchess. The meeting's happening Thursday, August 6th at 1:30 p.m. at the FDR Presidential Library and Home in Hyde Park. Ulster County officials are suggesting a quick fix to visitors having issues parking at Lake Sophia. Officials say the nature bus's river route will drop people off at Sojourner Truth State Park for free. The round-trip service leaves from Kingston all day and runs every Saturday through September. It comes after visitors complained of limited parking spots and Kingston officials warned those who parked in restricted areas could be ticketed and towed. New York State is putting $6 million into strengthening services for young people impacted by substance use disorders. Governor Hochul says the money has been awarded to a dozen providers across the state, including independent living in Mid-Hudson. The funding comes from opioid settlements, with Hochul saying the initiative allows these programs to expand their work to include new and additional youth-focused services. Receive news updates all day with your Light FM app. More Murphy, Sam, and Jody next with Light FM.
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1: Sam, you're the food dude. Do you know of any secret menu items? Because there are secret menu items at big fast food places.
12: You know, I know most of the fast food places have them. It's just stuff that you know how to order that they don't put on the menu.
13: I don't know on any of that.
1: None of them? I'm surprised, Murphy.
13: So. I mean, I can look at the screen and say, you know, what
1: Number
13: I want to order.
12: But I read about them in the stories when I'm looking for
1: but
12: food.
1: But you've never tried to order one?
12: No, I'm good with what's on the menu.
1: Last time you were sick and you had like a head cold, I ordered for you. I went to Starbucks and I got you I ordered medicine ball tea. Yeah. I even do it like, I'm like, do you have medicine ball tea? Like it's a secret code. And she was like, sure. And then she typed it in as on the screen. It came back as like a citrus, honey, lemon, something.
13: I don't think they advertise it as that.
1: No, it doesn't
13: actually,
1: say that.
13: That's probably the only quote unquote secret menu item I'm aware of.
1: You know of. Okay.
13: Because I've ordered it.
1: You would
13: good.
1: Like this, Murphy. At Arby's, if you order the Meat Mountain, it's a towering sandwich which includes every single meat they offer. Roast beef, brisket, turkey, ham, corned beef, chicken tenders, bacon, and cheddar cheese.
13: Well, I might have to try that to see if it works.
12: How tall is the
1: I don't mean, know, but if you can order...
13: It's a meat mountain, Sam.
1: I think you're taking your chances, because what if you have somebody new who doesn't know what the meat mountain is?
13: Well, I'll just try it out. I think it's worth trying,
1: right.
13: Hey, can I do a meat mountain? If they say, excuse me, sir, I don't know what... Then
1: it's
13: going
1: to be... You're going to have to eat it with a fork. But still, you can order that. The word is that Starbucks has another one, Butterbeer Frappuccino.
12: Ooh.
13: Oh, really?
1: It's their cream frappuccino base, caramel syrup, and toffee, and finished with a caramel drizzle.
12: Okay.
1: It tastes like butterbeer.
12: The butterscotchy flavor.
13: Interesting.
1: McDonald's has some. The hash brown McMuffin. Now, if they don't give it to you that way, you could order a hash brown and a McMuffin and make it yourself. You toss out the bread and you in other words, you eat what's inside of an egg McMuffin with two hash browns on the outside of it. But you can order it, and most McDonald's knows they know what it is.
12: Huh.
1: Most people know to go, okay. You might get upcharged, so be it. Yeah. You're trying to be secretive.
13: That
1: Taco
13: would make
1: Bell.
13: A slippery steering wheel,
12: I was thinking that little greasy there, huh?
1: Well, you have to eat in the car. You could do this stuff anyway. You could order two hash browns and just play yourself.
12: Or you could just take a hash brown and shove it in the middle.
13: I don't know, but I do know I need to figure out how I can drive with a meat mountain.
12: Yeah.
1: You can't drive with it.
12: With your knees, of course.
1: McDonald's, you can also apparently order the Land, Sea, and Air burger. It's a three-decker burger. It's like a Big Mac. That's the beef. There's a McChicken patty on it and a filet of fish.
12: Oh.
1: So Land, Sea, and Air burger is what that one's called.
12: Hmm.
1: And finally, at Taco Bell, if you order the Incredible Hulk, you'll get their regular burrito. Instead of sauce, you'll get a bunch of extra guac. It's a greenish burrito.
13: Oh, that makes sense.
1: Have fun this summer, guys.
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1: We read and see every single comment that you send in, so keep them coming. 877-310-4MSJ to text or call. You can also hit us up on social media, which Pat has done. Grateful for you for this, Pat. We had talked about putting your phone in airplane mode on an aircraft and how it makes me nervous if I ever forget to do it. And I feel like, oh my gosh, I'm interfering with the pilots. I'm a rule follower, you understand.
0: Yeah. Well, so, most people do. They do want you to turn them off. Every now and then I'll forget and my iPad or something's still on. I was like, oh.
1: What I had read.
2: The plane still flies.
1: It can cause buzzing in their headsets and I don't want to interrupt the pilots. So Pat said this. I heard your comments on the phone on the phone on airplane mode and the discussion and how or if cell phones could impact an aircraft. Short answer is they can, although it is pretty rare. There have been about a dozen incidences where they actually caused control issues and hundreds where there was some interference, but not enough to cause any issues. Okay. And so then Pat sent the long answer, which I cannot do, but he was an aircraft design engineer for over 40 years.
0: Oh, wow.
1: And he has an analytical explanation.
0: Oh, cool. I'm going to read that.
2: Murphy's going to love it.
1: It's about the megahertz range of the headsets and the phones and interference and the distance measuring equipment. Like, it's making my brain hurt to read this.
0: All you need to remember is it's the megahertz range.
1: And the traffic.
0: Just tell somebody that and they'll go away.
1: And the TCAS, which is the traffic collision avoidance system. Okay. And all the interference stuff. But again, at the end of that long scientific explanation from Pat, this is what it reads. It's probably not enough to worry about, meaning having your phone on airplane mode. They're more likely to happen with cell phones in the front of the aircraft since they're much closer to the antennas for these systems.
2: Oh, yeah. That would be first class, and we'd never ride first class.
0: That's right. Don't have to worry about that from us.
1: I guess so. The short answer is it's not likely. It's not likely, but if they ask you to put them in airplane mode, I always do.
0: Okay.
1: Thank you, Pat.
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3: We are about to play something for you that is going to fill your heart with joy. I didn't know this was coming because I knew the movie Shrek 5 was coming.
4: Yeah.
3: I didn't know they were going to drop a trailer in our laps this week, so here you go.
5: Shrek and Donkey, two stalwart friends off on another whirlwind deep city adventure. Oh, this is bad.
3: All right. Here's what's up. We don't get this movie till June of 2027, so 1 year from now. But they gave us the trailer. So to me, if you have younger children who've never experienced the Shrek movies, this is the time. And then by the time they're older and in love with it, they get a brand new movie.
4: And if you're an adult who has experienced the movies,
3: oh my gosh,
4: just as good.
3: And so the favorite, this is the part that's actually going to fill your heart with joy, is Eddie Murphy singing.
6: Baby, come back. Any kind of fool could see there was something in everything about you.
3: They're in jail.
4: Yeah.
3: That's all I'll tell you. It's for the young. That's a throwback to what I want to say 48 hours, 100 years ago with Nick, like some of the first movie experiences we had with Eddie Murphy, but you're getting them today in donkey form. Shrek 5 in theaters next year.
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7: There's road work on the Newburgh Beacon Bridge eastbound into Dutchess County. That's blocking lane, but really light out there right now. It's not causing any problems. The arterial's in good shape. So is the Mid-Hudson. No issues on the Taconic. Don't forget, in Fishkill, mine is still shut north and southbound by Clove Road from the earlier storm this week. And busy in Orange County, you've got the air show at the Orange County Airport Saturday and Sunday, and the Orange County Fair through Sunday as well. 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
12: Here's the Light FM weatherology forecast. Mainly clear skies and foggy early today with daytime highs approaching 83. Lows around 62 with fog and spots tonight mainly clear. Partly cloudy skies with fog at times early tomorrow 85. High of 82 Sunday with a chance of rain showers. Chance of thunderstorms 80 on Monday. I'm meteorologist Jennifer Wojcicki. Get weather anytime by using your Light FM app. Currently 62.
13: Good morning, I'm Natalie Migliori with the Light FM News Update. New York Governor Kathy Hochul is looking to ramp up gun safety measures in response to the Trump administration proposing looser federal gun regulations.
14: So they want to undo more than 30 common sense rules to weaken background checks and make it easier for violent people, criminals, and those suffering from mental illness to get their hands on firearms.
13: Hochul says state police will step up on-site inspections at gun dealers linked to firearms recovered from crime scenes. Ulster County is putting a planned school bus stop arm camera program on hold because of new state requirements. The program would have used cameras to issue fines to vehicle owners caught passing stopped school buses. But county officials say changes in the state budget would require creation of a new traffic camera violations bureau with additional staff, attorneys, and hearing officers. Deputy County Executive Jamie Cupiano says the requirements are too staff intensive for the county to move forward. The program had been expected to launch this year in participating school districts. Ronnybrook Farm Dairy could become the anchor tenant of a new food, beverage, and agribusiness hub at iPark 87. The company signed a letter of intent with the Ulster County Economic Development Alliance to lease a 21,700 square foot warehouse for culture dairy product. Plans also call for a cold and freezer storage facility that could serve other farms and food manufacturers across the Hudson Valley. The two sides hope to finalize a 10-year lease agreement within 180 days. More than 200 vehicles with fake license plates are now off New York State's roadways. New York State Police say troopers seized more than 200 ghost plates on the Mario Cuomo Bridge earlier this year. State police have cracked down on hidden, altered, or missing plates in an attempt not to pay throughway tolls. Officials say almost 300 tickets were issued for license plate violations between March and May. Receive news updates all day with your Light FM app. More Murphy, Sam, and Jody next on Light FM.
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1: We've had such a beautiful and overwhelming response on our social media pages about Champ, our 13-year-old rescue dog, my boyfriend dog, and the dreamiest dog we've ever had. And that's saying a lot, Murph, about, you know, what we posted and have shared here, that he is in decline. And along with our vet, we have decided to make him super comfortable, whether he lives 3 more months or 3 more years. And we had shared that because he did.

0: have a medical emergency.
1: Yeah, I mean, it was
0: weekend.
1: An episode. It was one of those where we've had enough dogs where we're thinking this might
0: be it.
1: Yeah. Mm-hmm. And somehow, and maybe it's because of all the comments and the well wishes, but I mean,
0: he's back.
1: He literally is back to what he was. Now, he's still old and he's still sleeping a lot, but his personality is back again.
0: He's not trying to get me to take him on walks anymore. Which
1: that's
0: is
1: the
0: a huge
1: only big
0: indicator.
1: Difference. Yeah.
0: But we started spoiling him, as was our plan with the vet. So the boy is eating peanut butter at night. The other night he had 3 of my 5 chicken nuggets from my kids' meal.
1: And guess what he won't eat anymore now?
0: Food.
1: Dog food.
0: Oh. So we
1: put that in the bowl and he's looking up and going, okay, like, I know
0: trash.
1: I used to eat this.
0: Yeah. Like, what is this?
2: Don't you remember I'm not feeling well?
1: Yeah, right.
0: It's lovely and funny. So we decided last night, I really do mean thank you because everybody's checking on Champ. Someone sent in that he's America's dog. He's all of our dog, and he really is.
1: That's sweet. He's the most human-like dog we've ever had.
0: He so is. And so he's liking all this. I don't know if he's back because of the peanut butter and the chicken nuggets and all the spoiling and all the extra you're the best boy in the world talks. But so we decided last night that we're going to switch his food. We're going to upgrade his food. We're not going to continue to feed him fast food.
1: Jody wants to experiment with something that we've not done before.
0: Yeah, the fresh food. Fresh dog food.
2: Yeah.
0: That
1: looks like a big
0: not?
1: Sausage. You just slice off a hunk of it, throw
2: it
1: in a bowl.
2: One of those chubs of ground meat there.
0: Yeah. So he and Sparky are going to switch to that because Sparky's not young either.
1: Yeah.
0: You know, Sparky just thinks he's young. Sparky's like 12 years old.
2: Come on. You don't want to have fun and just feed it to him and make Sparky mad?
0: No. In fact, Sparky's been getting nuggets and peanut butter too.
2: Oh. Yeah.
0: But I just want to thank everybody for the love. Cassandra sent this. My childhood dog was leaving us, and I remember my mom making him rice and chicken or hamburger for his meals. Mm. We definitely spoiled him in his last days.
1: Yeah.
0: Steven said we did the same for our dachshund back in 2013. In his last days, we gave him ice cream and M&Ms, all that he wanted.
1: Oh.
0: Anyway, so we're going to slow our roll in the candy, and we're going to the raw dog food today.
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0: We mentioned yesterday that in Three Things to Know that Americans are obsessed with cheese. We're a country that's obsessed with eating cheese, not just because we're all trying to get more protein, but when we go to the grocery store, cheese is almost on everybody's list. And it's so funny because the top three loved cheeses, and it's very American. It's a very American list. Cheddar's number one.
2: Mm-hmm.
0: Mozzarella's number two, and Parmesan is number three.
1: Yeah, makes sense.
0: But it made me think, and then Sam's comment was, what, no processed cheese food?
2: No, slices?
0: We probably eat more processed cheese food than any other country as yeah. well.
1: Oh, look, that was my introduction to cheese as a kid.
0: Oh, me too.
1: American,
0: all of
1: us, yeah. Kraft American Singles, right, exactly. That's what I thought was cheese until I realized it was a processed cheese food.
0: Okay. I thought it was
1: still delicious.
0: That was cheese too. Period. Yeah. I used to steal it.
1: Yeah.
0: I used to steal it because I wasn't allowed to have it. Blah blah blah. And it was just a.
2: Well,
0: oh
2: we all
0: gosh.
2: Thought it was cheese. It wasn't until when I was an adult when I realized it is.
0: Good grilled cheese, I will say.
2: Oh yeah.
0: Still love that stuff. I bring it up because it made me think. One of our friends, Sherry.
2: Mm-hmm.
0: She was telling me, and we could do this summer. It's something she used to love to do with her girls. And was like, they had discovered some fantastic, like, gourmet grocery stores that carry all the good cheese.
2: Yeah.
0: Even Whole Foods, whatever. There are cheeses there that you've never heard of, that you've never been introduced to. And she said they would go once a week, and everybody gets to pick out a little hunk of cheese that they wanted to try. And she would come home and do a cheese board.
2: Oh, that's cool.
0: And the point was something new. Do not grab Gouda if you've had Gouda recently. Grab something you've never had before, and you just go home and have a little cheese and crackers party.
1: I love that. And you and I have actually done that before, Jody. Mm-hmm, mm-hmm. And when the movie Chef came out 10 years ago, whatever, and that grilled cheese thing, that the blending of cheeses for a grilled cheese sandwich and not just using your...
0: So good. Yeah. My friend Sherry, one thing that she realized when doing this with her kids is that she enjoyed the stinky cheeses. Mm. It had to be really aromatic for her to like it.
1: I mean, those are more flavorful in a lot of cases.
0: That's what she said. That's what she said.
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1: We have a message from Instagram from Kirsten that I have to share with you guys.
2: Okay.
1: It says, "Hi, Murphy, Sam, and Jody. Was listening to the podcast. Heard you talking about short texts. Like how, you know, sending just K is not great.
0: Yeah.
1: So I'm a millennial, and we are probably the first generation to be all about texting. And here to let you know, texting K is rude to most of my generation and Gen Z.
2: Mm-hmm.
1: It's not just because it's capitalized. It's the shortness of it. And in conversation, even saying K seems short and comes off in text as annoyed or even mad. Just thought I'd let you know. Also, K-A-Y instead of just the letter K is better. And I have no idea why, LOL."
0: Probably because it doesn't feel as abrupt. It's right. So funny because text just doesn't have emotional context.
1: No.
0: Without an emoji, anyway.
1: This goes on to read, "I think my generation has put a lot of tone behind certain texting phrases, which is also why my generation particularly says LOL a lot. It's not because something is so funny. It's often just put to lighten the tone of a text."
0: And I do that a lot.
1: Kirsten.
0: But yeah,
1: I remember
0: when Sam went through his K phase, and I remember the first couple of times I got it, it's like, okay, what is up? What's with the attitude? You know?
1: Well, and so the first time I got a K back from Sam, I'm like, that's so Sam.
0: He's also
1: doing it to be Sam and to go, okay, you know, to be you, to stand on that hill and die on that hill that you're not going to over communicate.
0: Yeah.
1: Anyway, Kirsten, thank you for the lesson.
0: Yeah, that's awesome. And I guess millennials were really the first to, because they were using the phones with the keypad and the letters on the keypad to text. They were really, I say the first. Anybody that had, you know, that kind of phone before smartphones, that's how you texted.
2: Mm-hmm.
1: Yeah.
0: But they were super fast with it, too.
3: If you remember one of our producers, Bailey, he used to talk occasionally in those things. Because I remember him every now and then.
1: What do you mean?
3: He'd go, ha, LOL. He'd verbalize those things every now and then.
1: I don't remember that.
3: Hear him and go, oh, we can talk those now?
1: Okay. Right. It's good to talk about this because we are all in different generations communicating, and I don't ever want anything to be misunderstood. K. The joke.
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1: Was happy to learn and share in Three Things to Know the other day about MIT about to release an at-home Lyme disease test kit, which I know it sounds oogie, but because of ticks.
0: Mm-hmm. Well, Lyme disease is a serious disease,
1: it
0: so
1: is.
0: It's a good thing to catch before, you know.
1: I know they've developed it, and they're going to release it at limited availability, but like if you... And it's

0: it's gross, but it's tick season. You know, if you're like in the woods, you got to be careful what comes back with you.
1: Yeah.
0: It's gross, but well, anyway.
1: We have an email from Johnny who heard that three things today.
0: Hi, Johnny.
1: He's got a response for you. You guys were talking about ticks. I grew up in eastern Kentucky, and I had ticks most every day on me.
0: Oh!
1: Some embedded, some not.
0: Wait, whoa. Embedded meaning under?
2: Yeah, that's where they stick their head in.
0: Okay, so when they get on you, they're not immediately in.
2: No, they aren't, but it's their jaws that are going into you.
0: Okay, I've never had one on me.
1: All right, well, Johnny continues, as for how to remove a tick, it is correct that they will back out if heat is applied, such as a hot match.
0: Ooh. You were the one, Sam, that told us that there's supposedly a cigarette trick. I'm like,
2: they recommend against that because it causes the tick to... Whatever fluids he's got, he's going to expel into you.
0: Gross.
1: What could possibly go wrong with putting a hot cigarette near your skin?
0: Gross.
1: Anyway, he says they will also back out if you smother them in acetone.
0: Oh, well, I have plenty of that handy. Nail polish stuff.
1: Nail polish or nail polish remover?
0: It's remover. Yeah. It's remover. Okay. But what my dad did, because I grew up in the country and there were tick situations with our dogs, and he would... I would want to say little, what do you call those little things?
1: Tweezers.
0: Tweezers. Mm-hmm. He would pull them off with tweezers. And
2: Which
0: I would run
2: actually,
0: in screaming.
2: That's actually the right way to do it.
0: My daddy. Yeah. Okay.
1: And Johnny continues, or use very fine tweezers to pull them out.
2: See,
1: with
2: there
1: them.
2: You go, Johnny. That's what we were reading online about that is medically speaking, that's the preferred way to do it because everything else can cause the tick to introduce fluids into you.
1: Yeah. I still get tick bites. Even though I live in the city now, only last summer I had to take antibiotics for one.
0: Oh, yeah. Johnny.
2: Yeah, and that's the thing. Lyme disease is totally treatable with antibiotics. The key is just like anything else, making sure that you go to the doc when you think that you might experience.
0: And when you come in from high-risk areas, check your clothing, check your backpack, check your jackets. Just check.
1: And tomorrow we're going to tell you how to remove TikTok.
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just read that the people who bought MySpace are trying to bring it back again. This song was actually my MySpace song for like a full year. It's the Plain White Tee.

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1: There are so many beautiful scenic drives that we could take right here in the Hudson Valley. Hey, it's Allison Kay. 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I also love seeing the Shawangunk Mountains and stopping by a scenic bypass within the Ulster County area as well. And if you really want to see a beautiful scenic drive,

0: There's the Upper Delaware Scenic Byway, also known as Route 97, Hawk's Nest. And that's in the Orange County area. Be sure to take a back road and have fun on these drives in the Hudson Valley this summer.
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8: Here's the Light FM weatherology forecast. Mainly clear skies and foggy early today with daytime highs approaching 83. Lows around 62 with fog and spots tonight mainly clear. Partly cloudy skies with fog at times early tomorrow 85. High of 82 Sunday with a chance of rain showers. Chance of thunderstorms 80 on Monday. I'm meteorologist Jennifer Wojcicki. Get weather anytime by using your Light FM app. Right now, it's 70 degrees.
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15 of American Horror Story is on its way, and Ryan Murphy wants everyone to know that, no, it's not just a coven season. It's all the seasons combined into one. He has Sarah Paulson playing like six or seven

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1: I think it's pretty fun that this Hudson Valley music venue is offering a behind-the-scenes tour. Hey, it's Allison Kay, and I'm talking about Bethel Woods. Yeah, coming up for this season, they'll have the Outlaw Festival with Willie Nelson, Thomas Rhett, Tedeschi Truck Bands, Ringo Starr, and more. 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
0: 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A wide variety of different eras. 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

0: Carlisle with Heaven is a Place on Earth. Hey, it's Cortland. All right, how would you feel about a Home Alone reboot starring Macaulay Culkin? There are reports this week that Macaulay Culkin has met with Disney to talk about a Home Alone sequel. And he actually had the idea for this last year. He talked about it publicly. Basically, he would return as Kevin McAllister, but now he's an adult raising a son by himself. And he's working really hard and not paying attention to his son enough. So after he gets locked out of the house, his son decides he's not going to let him in, and he starts setting traps. He says that the house would be some sort of metaphor for their father-son relationship. I kind of like the idea of this, and Disney is apparently very much on board, and they are trying so hard to make it happen. So we're going to have to wait and see if a Home Alone reboot is in our future.
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12: Here's the Light FM weatherology forecast. Mainly clear skies and foggy early today, with daytime highs approaching 83. Lows around 62, with fog and spots tonight mainly clear. Partly cloudy skies with fog at times early, tomorrow 85. High of 82 Sunday with a chance of rain showers. Chance of thunderstorms 80 on Monday. I'm meteorologist Jennifer Wojcicki. Get weather anytime by using your Light FM app. Currently, it's 77 degrees.
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Got a girl from the south side, got braids in her hair. First time I seen her walk by, and I about fell off my chair. Had to get her number. It took me like 6.

Music that feels so good. It's like when that meeting that could have been an email actually is an email. 94.3 Light FM. The Hudson Valley's feel-good variety while you work. Easy.

Congratulations to Sam Smith. They confirmed this week that they are engaged to their longtime fashion designer partner, Christian Cohen. And their new album is on the way. It's called Hazel Eyes. The title is actually a tribute to Christian's eye color.

To see The Devil Wears Prada 2, I've got some good news. It officially started streaming on Disney Plus on Wednesday. I have not seen it yet, so I'm very excited.

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11: Nathan has taught me to embrace the moment. 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I'm old enough to be his grandfather. Will he be embarrassed to acknowledge me as his dad? 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
12: I knew I wanted to be adopted by him because of how he taught me to be the person who I am today. And it's coming from a dad that didn't expect to become a dad, and I feel very proud to be his son.
11: That was what he needed, and he was what I needed. 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

0: Alexis with That's All. Hey there, it's Cortland. You know, I'm trying to be really good about money right now because I do have a big vacation coming up at the end of August, but it turns out I'm just really bad with money. When I have it, I want to spend it. And right now, we have a chance for you to spend a little extra money with a $500 Visa gift card. I'm a little upset that I can't win it because, well, you know, I work for this company. But you can win it, so make sure you get signed up so you have a chance over on our station app.
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6: Here's the Light FM Weatherology Forecast. Daytime highs approaching 83 this afternoon under mainly sunny skies. Lows level off around 62 with fog and spots tonight, mainly clear. Highs around 85 and foggy early tomorrow. Temperatures a bit below average Sunday and Monday with highs in the low 80s. Chance of rain showers Sunday, thunderstorms likely on Monday. I'm meteorologist Jennifer Wojcicki. Get weather anytime by using your Light FM app. Currently, it's 79 degrees.
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Happy birthday to the Oscar Mayer Wienermobile. It turns 90 this weekend. 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
1: There are so many beautiful scenic drives that we could take right here in the Hudson Valley. Hey, it's Allison Kay. We can see farmland, nature spots, and some of my favorite scenic drives in the Hudson Valley include Reservoir Road of the Ashokan Reservoir in Ulster County. I also love seeing the Shawangunk Mountains and stopping by a scenic bypass within the Ulster County area as well. And if you really want to see a beautiful scenic drive, there's the Upper Delaware Scenic Byway, also known as Route 97, Hawk's Nest. And that's in the Orange County area. Be sure to take a back road and have fun on these drives in the Hudson Valley this summer.
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0: Friday. Quick question for you. Is there something that when you were younger, you said, I will never do this when I'm an adult? But now that you're an adult, you're like, wow, that was a mistake. I love this now. So there's a new report that millennials out there who swore they would never own a minivan are buying up minivans. Minivan sales went up 21% last year, with almost 400,000 of them sold in the U.S. And the most popular seems to be the Toyota Sienna. Why do parents like minivans? The sliding doors are much easier and they're cheaper than three-row SUVs. So now I want to know, what's something else that you said you would never like when you were an adult, but now you kind of like it? 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
18: Here's the Light FM Weatherology Forecast. Daytime highs approaching 83 this afternoon under mainly sunny skies. Lows level off around 62 with fog and spots tonight mainly clear. Highs around 85 and foggy early tomorrow. Temperatures a bit below average Sunday and Monday with highs in the low 80s. Chance of rain showers Sunday. Thunderstorms likely on Monday. I'm meteorologist Jennifer Wojcicki. Get weather anytime by using your Light FM app. Right now, 82.
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1: Harry Styles with Adore You. Harry is getting ready to kick off his big residency at Madison Square Garden. He's got 30 shows on the way. The first one is coming up on August 26th.

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1: 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Hey, it's Allison Kay, and I'm talking about Bethel Woods. 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

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Hey, it's Courtland. You know, I'm a big fan of Halloween. 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
12: Here's the Light FM weatherology forecast. Daytime highs approaching 83 this afternoon under mainly sunny skies. Lows level off around 62 with fog and spots tonight mainly clear. Highs around 85 and foggy early tomorrow. Temperatures a bit below average Sunday and Monday with highs in the low 80s. Chance of rain showers Sunday. Thunderstorms likely on Monday. I'm meteorologist Jennifer Wojcicki. Get weather anytime by using your Light FM app. Currently 80.
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It is a fun fact Friday. Yeah, while you are finishing up your workday, I'm going to give you some very useless facts that you will probably never have to use again. Maybe like on a Trivial Pursuit or something. The world's largest toy distributor, not a toy company, it's actually McDonald's. All those Happy Meal toys have really added up.

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It initially was called Open Kettle. Today, yeah, we call it something completely different. I'll share which place that is in 15 minutes.

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0: is a fun fact Friday, and that just means that I have a lot of useless information for you, and you can just store this in the back of your mind because maybe someday you'll be watching Jeopardy with your family and a question for this may come up and you'll be the smartest person in the world. Well, there is a place that used to be known as Open Kettle. It actually opened in 1948, but today we call it something completely different. In fact, it had another name change in 2019. Open Kettle is now known as Dunkin'. Yeah, where we get coffee and donuts. In 2019, it used to be Dunkin' Donuts, and now officially their name is just Dunkin'. So, yeah, fun fact Friday.
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15: Here's the Light FM weatherology forecast. Daytime highs approaching 83 this afternoon under mainly sunny skies. Lows level off around 62 with fog and spots tonight mainly clear. Highs around 85 and foggy early tomorrow. Temperatures a bit below average Sunday and Monday with highs in the low 80s. Chance of rain showers Sunday. Thunderstorms likely on Monday. I'm meteorologist Jennifer Wojcicki. Get weather anytime by using your Light FM app. Right now, 80.
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1: They say the holy water's watered down, and this town's lost its faith.

mundane, a masterpiece. 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

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Like a

My friend sent me a fun fact to share with you today. His name is Tom, and because of who he is, I had to do a little fact checking, make sure it's true, but it is. The busiest commercial waterway in the world is right here in the U.S. Where do you think that is? Well, I'll tell you the answer in four songs.

It is a fun fact Friday. The busiest commercial waterway in the world is right here in the United States. Where do you think it is? If you were thinking Mississippi River, yeah, you are correct. Thousands of barges carry grain, coal, fertilizer, all sorts of stuff every

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1: There are so many beautiful scenic drives that we could take right here in the Hudson Valley. Hey, it's Allison Kay. We can see farmland, nature spots, and some of my favorite scenic drives in the Hudson Valley include Reservoir Road of the Ashokan Reservoir in Ulster County. I also love seeing the Shawangunk Mountains and stopping by a scenic bypass within the Ulster County area as well. And if you really want to see a beautiful scenic drive, there's the Upper Delaware Scenic Byway, also known as Route 97, Hawk's Nest. And that's in the Orange County area. Be sure to take a back road and have fun on these drives in the Hudson Valley this summer.
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3: Hitting the brakes on 84 westbound, a crash off to the shoulder by the Taconic in East Fishkill with police on the scene. Bumper to bumper ride for about 3 miles. You stay sluggish on the westbound side, heading into Orange County, moving across the span of the Newburgh Beacon Bridge. Some more slowdowns on 84 westbound, approaching the thruway in Newburgh. Thruway northbound doing better, back up to speed, heading into Plattick Hill. Stop and go on the approach at the Mid-Hudson Bridge, heading into Dutchess County. Delays are easing out at the Kingston-Rhinecliff, heading in that direction. 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
1: That's my joke.
2: It's almost time to close that email. Stop replying to everything and make sure that you've got a smile as you're walking out that door. Because it is now time for the joke of the day. And Tammy is helping me with this today. In her note, she said her 8-year-old has been wanting to hear this joke on the radio for a really long time. So to Tammy and your 8-year-old, thank you so much. Here is the joke of the day. Thanks to them. What do you call a cold dog? What do you call a cold dog? It's called a chili dog. Yeah, I get it. Very cute. Hey, if you want to be part of the show next, all you got to do is open up our app, hit the chat button, and send me your joke, and then make sure you're listening because, well, you might hear your joke.
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9: 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I'm old enough to be his grandfather. Will he be embarrassed to acknowledge me as his dad? 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
19: Hitting the brakes on 84 westbound, a crash off to the shoulder by the Taconic in East Fishkill with police on the scene. Bumper to bumper ride for about 3 miles. East stays sluggish on the westbound side, heading into Orange County, moving across the span of the Newburgh Beacon Bridge. Some more slowdowns on 84 westbound, approaching the thruway in Newburgh. Thruway northbound doing better, back up to speed, heading into Plattick Hill. Stop and go on the approach at the Mid-Hudson Bridge, heading into Dutchess County. Delays are easing out at the Kingston-Rhinecliff, heading in that direction. 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Summer should be fun, not expensive. That's why Wendy's is serving up small classic Frosty treats for just $1. Celebrate $1 Frosty summer with a hot deal on a cool treat. Get it while it's hot or, you know, cold at Wendy's. I'm Brandy Scott on 94.3.

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4: Here's the Light FM weatherology forecast. Mainly clear and foggy tonight with a low of 60. Sunshine mixed with clouds at times and foggy early tomorrow. High temperatures reach up to 85. Tomorrow night, lows dip down to about 64. Low 80s Sunday and Monday. Slight chance of rain showers Sunday. Thunderstorms likely Monday. I'm meteorologist Jennifer Wojcicki. Get weather anytime by using your Light FM app. Currently, it's 82 degrees.
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a way to make an extra $500 today, which I know you just put in like 8 hours. Your brain might be mush now for all the things you had to do. Well, you could make $500 and it just takes a couple clicks. Yeah, I'll tell you how in three songs.

I just paid $180 so my kid can have parking at college. So I know everything is expensive. And if you need a little bit of extra cash, we got a $500 Visa gift card up for grabs on our app. Yeah, put your name in to win. $500.

0: It is time for the big Q. This item in your kitchen, which I can almost guarantee you have, it starts to wear down just by sitting there. You don't even have to use it. What is that item? I'll have that answer coming up next.
1: I could stay awake just to

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1: Now, this is pretty cool. We could actually go to an Orange County drive-in movie theater, right, to attend a free flea market. 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
3: Not an easy ride on 84 westbound heading through Dutchess County. We still have this crash off to the shoulder by the Taconic and East Fishkill. Bumper to bumper there. You're backed up for about 3 miles. After that, a new collision on the westbound side right after 52 and Fishkill. You're solid there from before Route 9. You stay sluggish at the Newburgh Beacon Bridge getting into Orange County. Looking good on the approach at the Mid-Hudson Bridge. Nice and quiet heading into Dutchess. Not too bad at the Kingston-Rhinecliffe in either direction. Moving well on the thruway, both up and down, approaching 299 in New Paltz. 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

The big cue today, if you miss the question, don't worry, I'll fill you in. There's an item in your kitchen. I would be shocked if you don't have at least one of these. But this item in your kitchen, it starts to wear down just by sitting there. 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Knives already start to get dull even just by sitting there. You don't even have to use it. The moisture, the air, little bumps, if it hits another utensil while it's sitting in a drawer, all of that can start to wear down.

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8: No relief on 84 westbound. Still have this crash over by the Taconic and East Fishkill. Been out there for over an hour. Bumper to bumper ride and backed up for about 4 miles. After that, better westbound. Heading over to 52 and Fishkill. Crash there cleaned up. You pick up some more delays on 84 westbound, heading into Orange County across the span of the Newburgh Beacon Bridge. A little bit heavy on the thruway northbound, heading over to 84 in Newburgh. Minor slowdowns on the approach at the Mid-Hudson getting into Dutchess. Looking good at the Kingston-Rhinecliff in both directions. 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
12: Here's the Light FM weatherology forecast. Mainly clear and foggy tonight with a low of 60. Sunshine mixed with clouds at times and foggy early tomorrow. High temperatures reach up to 85. Tomorrow night, lows sit down to about 64. Low 80s, Sunday and Monday. Slight chance of rain showers, Sunday. Thunderstorms likely, Monday. I'm meteorologist Jennifer Wojcicki. Get weather anytime by using your Light FM app. Currently, 83.
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There is a kitchen utensil that at one point in Europe, it was considered scandalous. 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

0: things that I've got.
1: Hey, it is Jessica on the radio, and happy Friday. We've got fun facts that have been happening all afternoon for you, and as we finish up this evening, I've got one more. Yeah, we already know watermelons, they are mostly water. In fact, about 92% water, but what on record was the heaviest watermelon ever recorded? How many pounds? Don't Google it. Take a guess on our app. I'll have the answer coming up next.

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3: Moving a lot better on Route 9 northbound. They quickly picked up that crash over by Smithtown Road. Delays to East and Fishkill. Southbound side, free and clear. No issues at all getting through Red Hook and Hyde Park. A little bit heavy on 84 westbound. Approaching the Orange County bound, Newburgh Beacon Bridge. And once you're there, you've got some more delays on the westbound side of 84 between 9W and the thruway in Newburgh. No complaints on the thruway, both up and down. Approaching 299 in New Paltz. Moving well at the Mid-Hudson and Kingston-Rhinecliff bridges getting into Dutchess County. 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

The world's heaviest watermelon. Yeah, how many pounds do you think it was? This is the one that is on record. If somebody out there, maybe you, have grown one that you think is larger, you need to go talk to the people who regulate all that, like the Guinness Book of World Records. The world's heaviest watermelon weighed over 350 pounds. Yeah, can you even imagine? How do you even move that? It was about the size of a vending

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12: Moving a lot better on Route 9 northbound. They quickly picked up that crash over by Smithtown Road. Delays have eased in Fishkill. Southbound side, free and clear. No issues at all getting through Red Hook and Hyde Park. A little bit heavy on 84 westbound. Approaching the Orange County bound, Newburgh Beacon Bridge. And once you're there, you've got some more delays on the westbound side of 84 between 9W and the Thruway in Newburgh. No complaints on the Thruway, both up and down. Approaching 299 in New Paltz. Moving well at the Mid-Hudson and Kingston-Rhinecliffe bridges getting into Dutchess County. 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Celebrate $1 Frosty summer with a hot deal on a cool treat. 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
3: Here's the Light FM weatherology forecast. Mainly clear and foggy tonight with a low of 60. Sunshine mixed with clouds at times and foggy early tomorrow. High temperatures reach up to 85. Tomorrow night, lows sit down to about 64. Low 80s Sunday and Monday. Slight chance of rain showers Sunday. Thunderstorms likely Monday. I'm meteorologist Jennifer Wojcicki. Get weather anytime by using your Light FM app. Currently 82.
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0: I'm John Tesh. This is Intelligence for Your Life, moving you forward one piece of intel at a time. Here's a question for you, bizarre as it is. Would you smear yogurt on your windows to keep your house cool? Well, a researcher from Loughborough University in the UK discovered that applying yogurt to the outside of windows will lower a home's temperature. Dr. Ben Roberts conducted a one-month experiment using two identical test houses during a massive heat wave. The house with the yogurt-coated windows was nearly 7 to 10 degrees Fahrenheit cooler than the house without the yogurt. Where did he get this idea? It works by creating a film that effectively blocks solar radiation from entering the building. For the experiment, the researchers used plain Greek yogurt with a 10% fat content. The yogurt dries in less than a minute and loses its smell, but the study did not note whether it attracts insects or other bugs. Hey, it's worth a try.
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0: Coming up, I have the three questions you need to ask on your next date to determine whether or not there's potential for a happily ever after by the end of dinner. These are the questions that are going to tap into your date's personality, and they come from psychologist Dr. Diana Kirshner. 94.3 Light FM.

0: Here we go with some crucial dating intelligence. If you or a friend have a first date coming up, you need to arm yourself with these three questions. They come from psychologist Diana Kirshner. She says they can help you deduce whether or not somebody is a good match for you and really tap into a person's personality. Here we go. Question number one. What's the most spontaneous thing you've ever done? That question can be a jumping off point for a conversation about cool trips you've taken and amazing life experiences. But what you're really finding out is how well matched you are. Because if you're a planner who doesn't feel secure jetting off without a hotel reservation and Dramamine in your carry-on, somebody who took a last-minute trip to the Brazilian rainforest and slept in a hut may not be your Mr. or Ms. Right. Dr. Kirshner says, one of the biggest markers of compatibility is your level of impulsivity. Because a planner and a risk-taker will have a hard time seeing eye-to-eye on a lot of points. Here's the next date question. What are you most grateful for? Dr. Kirshner says this taps into a person's values. So somebody who's grateful for their big paycheck so they can afford a flashy lifestyle is vastly different from somebody who's grateful that their single mom was able to afford to send them to college and now their big paycheck allows them to pay her back. One more first date question from Dr. Kirshner. Still with me? What was the best and worst part of your childhood? This is big. We form our attitudes about love and relationships, she says, from how we are raised. So listening to somebody's ups and downs and how they handled them will reveal a lot about how they'll handle a relationship as an adult with you. The three important questions for your date.
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0: And coming up, I'll explain how a clenched fist can improve your memory. 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

0: My name is John Tesh. I've come up with a great way to improve your memory and your recall. You just try some grip exercises. In a recent study we found for you, people who clenched their right hand before memorizing something and then their left hand before recalling it increased their memory scores by 15%. This is big. Why would clenching your fists help? The researchers say squeezing your right hand, well, that activates part of the brain's left hemisphere responsible for memory formation. And then squeezing the left hand activates right hemisphere regions needed for recall. So grab a stress ball and start squeezing. Again, in this study, people who clenched their right hand before memorizing something and then their left hand before recalling it increased their memory scores by 15%. Do it.
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3: 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A wide variety of different eras. 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And textures. 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

0: All right, Gib, pop quiz time. What's the germiest spot in your kitchen? When I first saw this, I thought, oh, it's the sponge, of course.
1: Yeah, we talked about that all the time.
0: That was like one of the first tips we gave 22 years ago.
1: Yeah.
0: Was soak the sponge and then microwave it. So here are the choices. Sink, fridge, cutting board, sponge. And now we know it's the spice jars.
1: Oh.
0: And this makes total sense, right, when you think about it. This comes from the Journal of Food Protection. Researchers had nearly 400 people prepare turkey burgers in the kitchen, and then they weren't told they were participating in a food safety study. They thought they were testing recipes. Mm. Spice jars used while cooking were far and away the most cross-contaminated spot. How about that?
1: Well, because you don't think about it. Well, because after I touch poultry to the cutting board, I clean the cutting board before
0: right.
1: I touch anything
0: exactly,
1: else.
0: Exactly. Yeah.
1: I clean the cutting board. Sometimes if it's like raw chicken, I'll use bleach.
0: Right.
1: I make sure that it's really clean. But when I'm mixing the spices and making turkey burgers, I'm just adding the spices. Maybe a little bit of turkey gets on my hands. I'm not really thinking about it.
0: Right.
1: And I work my way through it. And you're absolutely right. Thankfully, I use disposable spice jars. I don't like a lot of people rejar their spices. You know, they'll take the spices and put them into like special labeled ones.
0: All right.
1: I just use the ones from the grocery store. So eventually, I'm throwing those things away. But
0: right.
1: I don't think about it. You're absolutely right.
0: Yeah. Be careful with the spice jars. They are germy.
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0: All right, time for some summer intelligence, and they're worn on beaches all over the world and by the world's most elite swimmers. But 99% of women polled said they wouldn't want to be caught dead with their significant other if he was wearing a Speedo at the pool or on the beach. This is according to a poll of 1,000 women. A spokesperson for Speedo jumped to the defense of the Speedo, saying, quote, Speedos were originally designed in the 1960s to reduce drag while providing support and freedom of movement for competitive swimmers. The Speedo brief has become an iconic silhouette that transcends both the sports and fashion world. Thank you, Speedo. Okay, ladies, what do you think? Would you mind if your significant other wore a Speedo on the beach? Let us know. Facebook.com/John Tesh.
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0: tonight.
1: Time for some headache intelligence, especially migraine sufferers. Listen up. How does a bubble bath sound as a cure for migraines? Pretty good, right? Researchers say a bubble bath using menthol bath gel may do the trick. According to Professor Paul Goadsby, who specializes in migraines at King's College London, there's scientific evidence that menthol is a proven painkiller that's just as effective as over-the-counter headache remedies. Menthol comes from the mint plant, and it works by activating a skin receptor that makes us feel cool and that can

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5: Here's the Light FM Weatherology Forecast. Lows level off around 60 with fog tonight under mainly clear skies. Daytime highs approaching 85 and foggy early tomorrow, a blend of clouds and sun. 64 tomorrow night, cloudy skies expected. Daytime highs approaching 82 Sunday with a slight chance for showers. Thunderstorms likely, 81 on Monday. I'm meteorologist Jennifer Wojcicki. Get weather anytime by using your Light FM app. Currently 79.
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